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0: 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Supporting our military isn't something we just do every now and then. It's part of who we are. And this summer, we're saying thank you with a weekend full of live country music at Freedom Fest featuring Scotty McCreery.
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0: Here's a throwback that won't pull a muscle in your arm. 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

0: 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Supporting our military isn't something we just do every now and then. 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And this summer, we're saying thank you with a weekend full of live country music at Freedom Fest featuring Scotty McCreary.
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0: 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It's part of who we are. And this summer, we're saying thank you with a weekend full of live country music at Freedom Fest, featuring Scotty McCreery. Bottle rockets
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0: 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Supporting our military isn't something we just do every now and then. It's part of who we are. And this summer, we're saying thank you with a weekend full of live country music at Freedom Fest featuring Scotty McCreary.
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0: Brian Riley and I are going to be out on Friday. We will have a Why Should We Talk to You on Monday tomorrow about someone who's going to quit their job in a way they've always dreamed of.
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mapped out, it'll sit right here on this land. And you could leave town a rich man. 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

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The Energy

0: 99. Supporting our military isn't something we just do every now and then. It's part of who we are. And this summer, we're saying thank you with a weekend full of live country music at Freedom Fest featuring Scotty McCreery. Rockets
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0: 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Supporting our military isn't something we just do every now and then. It's part of who we are. And this summer, we're saying thank you with a weekend full of live country music at Freedom Fest featuring Scotty McCreary. Bottle rockets
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7: Brian Riley and I are going to be out on Friday. We will have a Why Should We Talk to You on Monday tomorrow about someone who's going to quit their job in a way they've always dreamed of.
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0: Country 99, supporting our military isn't something we just do every now and then. It's part of who we are. And this summer, we're saying thank you with a weekend full of live country music at Freedom Fest featuring Scotty McCreery. I'm a rocket
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0: man, sometimes the inner office stuff around here really takes you out of show mode right before we get started. You know what I'm saying? Yeah, oh, and I don't even have your mic on.
1: Look at
0: that. That's kind of a jerk move on my part.
1: The disrespect.
0: What are you going to do?
1: I'm all right.
0: I have no idea. Is sports still going on or did they cancel it?
1: I mean, kind of. There's kind of stuff happening in sports. Brought to you by Trout Companies. They know water from the bottom to the tap. Twins losing again to the Dodgers yesterday. Keeping things close, though, by a score of 4-3. Shohei Ohtani was the pitcher. 2-for-5. The Twins, they did all right. No home runs. Scored 3 runs. They're almost at the All-Star break. So, like, this is the time where things kind of slowly go downhill. But the good news is, after July, that's when it all matters.
0: All right.
1: So, if you haven't been paying attention, then you're not missing out much.
0: I have not paid one single second of attention.
1: I'm absolutely flabbergasted by that. Minnesota Lynx beating the Washington Mystic by a score of 78-76 in the WNBA. The Minnesota Lynx 14-4 on the year and first in the Western Conference with a 1.5-game lead over the Las Vegas Aces. And the Minnesota Timberwolves were a part of the NBA draft yesterday. I'll be honest, I don't know who we drafted.
0: There's a deep dive into sports.
1: No, I know we had the 33rd overall pick. I think it was a guy named something Evans.
0: Oh, boy. Tom Evans.
1: Honestly, that might be it. That might be right. I honestly have no idea, but congratulations. Welcome to Minnesota. That's your sports. Thanks to Trout Companies. They know water from the bottom to the tap.
0: We're going to give Trout Companies a free one.
1: No, dude, that's some good sports, though.
0: We're going to toss them a freebie.
1: Well, they come to it.
0: Man, this has been such a beautiful summer so far, hasn't it?
1: Oh, it's been awesome.
0: Like, my grass has not looked this lush this late into the season. Because you know I got sandy soil.
1: Yeah, you got sandy
0: it's
1: soil.
0: It's very well known across the Midwest that I have sandy soil. And so normally it's all dried up by now, no matter how much I run the sprinkler. But it's looking good. 73 for a high today, 74 tomorrow. Saturday, when I'm going to be headed out to Lakes Jam, it's going to be 78. You're going out there, today, aren't you?
1: Today,
0: That's right. All right.
1: Jack.
0: You'll be on that party bus today.
1: Yeah,
0: Jack.
1: Man.
0: I'll be on there on Saturday. Saturday's going to be beautiful. I have a wedding tonight and a wedding tomorrow, and then Lakes Jam Fun Bus Saturday.
1: I was looking at the weather today is insane.
0: Yeah, I know. I think it's going to be not that anybody cares, but I think it's going to be an outdoor dance tonight, which is different. Like, in a good way, I mean, like, not many people get to experience that. So that'll be a good time. And then,

0: It's the Kelly Jordan Show.
1: Heck yeah. All right.
2: Put on a show. Shorty, yeah. Can we do it? One time. For your mind.
3: Yeah.
2: Kelly Jordan, Brian Riley. Yeah, man.
3: It's gonna be
2: a funky week, man. It's just gonna be funky. Like,
3: it already is funky.
2: There's so much extra work to do around here right now.
3: Yeah,
2: because everyone wants to take 3 weeks of vacation, so there's so much extra work to do.
3: Well, it's unlimited. I don't know what we expect. So, we kind of saw this coming from the get go.
2: It's been pretty amazing around here lately. But you're headed out to a music festival to see this afternoon. I'm headed out there on Saturday. I got two weddings to DJ today and tomorrow, so we're taking tomorrow off.
3: Yeah, absolutely.
2: But I'm gonna go ahead and come in on Monday.
3: Good. I'm glad you're committed to the show.
2: I am committed to that. I have to be. Somebody has to be committed to something around here.
3: But I'm glad it's you. You know, because if it wasn't, who would it be?
2: I was talking to the owner of the company yesterday about the Bob Layton is his name.
3: Yep.
2: Just so we'll refer to him as Bob from here on out.
3: Bobby.
2: And I was telling him, I was like, you know, I said, Bob, I got to be honest, because there's some mass firings going on in radio right now.
3: Oh, yeah. You've been talking about it nonstop.
2: Because, like, people that I know who were very successful in radio have been let go.
3: Right.
2: Just out of the blue. And that's how radio works. You know that when you get into it, that's just what happens.
3: Yeah.
2: And I was just telling him, like, man, I'm getting kind of nervous, you know, because, like, you know, there's a lot of people getting fired in this business.
3: Wait, so you tried to plead your case to the CEO just to be like, when he's going through his mass firings at some point, he's like, well Kelly Jordan, he's a nice guy.
2: He goes, here's the difference between them. The people up top have no idea who they're firing in that company. He's like, I'm the owner of this company. I

0: I work right around the corner from where you broadcast.
1: Shoot.
0: So he's like, you don't need to be worried.
1: Shoot.
0: What do you mean, shoot?
1: That's not good news for me.
0: Why?
1: He's right around the corner. He knows what I do around here.
0: He likes you, too. I put in a good word for you.
1: Did you?
0: Yeah, because he was talking crap about you, dude.
1: That's what I said.
0: Mad crap.
1: But again, I probably deserved it.
0: No. I said that Brian Riley, he's all right.
1: He does okay.
0: Yeah.
1: Without him, I'd be fine. That's what he probably would have said.
0: Is our texting not working this morning again?
1: I don't know.
0: So if you text in and we don't respond, I apologize. This texting thing has been just off and on lately.
1: Yeah, I don't know if it's our internet or if it's the texting thing, but yeah.
0: Either way.
1: Best of luck to you.
0: Yeah, so I know we always catch flack when we're not here. The funny thing is we catch flack when we're not here. We catch flack when one of us isn't here.
1: Right.
0: We trust me, we want to be here. But golly, we need time off once in a while.
1: Every once in a while. And then, you know, you have your family vacations that you always plan out.
0: Yeah, that's coming up in July, dude.
1: Now, have you started planning all that stuff for it?
0: That's a wife job.
1: Don't do any planning?
0: I bankroll it. I bankroll the whole thing.
1: Because,
0: dude, you know how men pack. If I were to pack for vacation, we would show up with two pair of underwear and a couple of frozen pizzas.
1: Well, I mean, I feel like I pack way differently than you. I pack way too much.
0: I never show up with what I need. Even on this vacation, I'm going to vacation at a typical Midwest vacation. We're going to a lake for a week.
1: Yep.
0: Sometimes we'll get there, I'll be like, damn, I didn't bring a bathing suit. And a bathing suit is the whole point of being there.
1: So do you just rip around in your undies or what?
0: No, I go to run to Walmart and get one.
1: Oh, so then you go. So you're one of the people that, like, if you don't have it, you'll go buy it.
0: Well, yeah, I'm not going to sit at a lake for an entire week in my jeans.
1: Like, I know a guy. I went down to Florida October for that softball tournament. So I went with a different team that I've never played with. And one of the guys was like, hey, we got to stop at Walmart. I was like, okay, that's fine. Like, he's like, I got to get a couple of things. So I go thinking the couple of things are breakfast shakes or whatever you're going to eat.
0: Maybe a toothbrush.
1: A toothbrush.
0: Sometimes you forget that.
1: Little things. Deodorant, whatever it might be. This guy comes rolling around the corner in his grocery cart with a big box fan, a full bedroom set. And I mean like blankets and pillows.
0: Oh, I thought you meant like a nightstand.
1: No. Like a comforter and pillows. He had his food. He bought his own towel. He bought his own wardrobe. Wow. And it was like $100-something that he dropped.
0: Boy.
1: And I'm like, hey, time out, brother. Can I ask a quick question? What are you going to do with this stuff when it's over with? He goes, I'm just going to leave it here.
0: Wow, that guy must have a lot of money.
1: I was like, who makes so much money that it's okay for you to just buy $100 worth of whatever? Yeah. While I'm over here standing with a pack of Oreos.
0: Traveling light.
1: And some kettle corn. Like, hey, I think I got my essentials. We're good.
0: You got your clothes in a grocery bag.
1: Right. You know, I probably did have them. I packed it all in one backpack so I didn't have to pay for a luggage thing.
0: I always do that, yeah.
1: So I didn't have to. I had one backpack with me. This guy out here living like we're going to stay there for a month and a half.
0: The box fan, I don't know. That's the funniest part.
1: He's like, I need a fan. But, I was like, why didn't you just like.
0: But genius, though, because it is nice to sleep with a fan on.
1: No, I get it, too. But brother, good for you. Again, good for you. But so when it comes to packing, my dad always said it's easier to take clothes than add clothes.
0: Well, no, that's true.
1: So I just overpack for any scenario.
0: I also pack about 15 minutes before we leave the house.
1: That sounds about. That's a very
0: like,
1: guy move.
0: I always have enough socks, oddly enough, but never enough anything else. Like
1: enough
0: I never bring enough shit. Dude, well, here's the thing. This is one of the grossest things about me, and I'll share it with you.
1: Please do.
0: And my family knows this all too well. Good. And my poor wife, poor children. When I go on vacation,
1: yep.
0: I put on. Oh God, this is gross. I put on a bathing suit and a Hawaiian shirt.
1: And you
0: don't
1: take it off.
0: Well, just let. Can I finish?
1: No.
0: I put on a bathing suit and a Hawaiian shirt on usually Saturday when we get there. This year it'll be Sunday.
1: Mm-hmm.
0: And I wear that same outfit all week long. I do not change it. I sleep in it.
1: Yeah.
0: I don't even take my bathing suit off to sleep. I'm absolutely gross on vacation.
1: The fact
0: because my life is so regimented when I'm not on vacation, whether it's being here or DJing a wedding or whatever.
1: Yeah.
0: My life is so regimented that when it's vacation, I loosen up the lug nuts and let the wheels fall off.
1: I think it's even like on top of it that you just bathe in the lake as well.
0: Oh, absolutely, dude. I'll take a douche right in the lake, man. Just jump off the boat with my shampoo. You know, what is it? Pits, nuts, and butts. Get the whole thing.
1: Yeah, just and scrub it down. And then we just learned not too long ago, using your hands is better than a loofah anyways.
0: Yeah, dude, I love going for a boat ride with a bottle of shampoo, going out to the middle of the lake, jumping in, just shampoo right in the hand.
1: Can I ask an honest
0: question?
1: Just
0: wash the whole body with shampoo.
1: Do you jump in, get out, lube yourself up, and then jump back in? Or are you doing it all in the lake
0: all
1: still?
0: All in the lake, dude. Just you make it, you put some shampoo in a fist and you get down in the nether regions.
1: Yeah, but you're not worried that when you put the soap on the hands to clean from the waist down in the water.
0: I'm 50 years old. I've been taking lake baths for quite some time.
1: I've been white trash for a very long time.
0: Very long. Dude, I've been white trash my whole life.
1: I've been bathing in dirt for years.
0: Do you know how freeing it is to take a lake bath, though? And people always tell me I'm gross for this.
1: Yep.
0: But this is also why I don't change my bathing suit, because I'm like, it's getting washed when I wash me.
1: Oh, you're not. I thought I was naked. Wasn't trying to be inappropriate, but I thought you were skinny dipping.
0: I'm not going to do that on a family vacation.
1: Yeah, but you're in the middle of the lake by yourself. You know your family's not out there ripping with you.
0: It is true. But shout out to all my people who know what I'm talking about. When we went to Chicago, obviously I changed clothes in Chicago. But when we go to a lake vacation,
1: yep.
0: Maybe if we run to town, I'll put something fresh on. But usually not. And for some reason, I don't get BO. I don't know. There's something about vacation. I don't know. I'm just a different human. My body chemistry is completely different.
1: Yeah, I don't know how you don't ever get BO.
0: I do, but not on vacation. I think it's just different hormones are kicking or something.
1: You're finally happy. So you're not stressing. You're just...
0: Dude, I will tell you something. I still almost cry at 50 years old when this vacation is over. And I'm 50. I've been going on this vacation since I was 10.
1: So this is
0: every
1: the 40
0: year. I've missed maybe two of them. Well, my daughter was born. We missed that year. And then I think when I first moved to Texas, I missed that year because I couldn't make it back.
1: So this is the 40th anniversary of the...
0: Roughly, I don't know.
1: The give or take. Jason texting in, Hill City can smell you already.
0: Oh, he knows about Hill City. Oh, so our texting is working. We're just not getting any texts because we're not talking about anything interesting.
1: Yeah, I think that's exactly right. Cassie asking if you're bathing in fish pee, which is probably true.
0: Yeah.
1: Which so is probably true. But Skip's
0: you're
1: on
0: swimming,
1: your side.
0: If you go, you're swimming in fish pee.
1: I don't swim in the lakes.
0: Ever?
1: I choose
0: You don't
1: to.
0: Water ski or tube or no. nothing?
1: I'm not a water guy.
0: Oh, man, you're in the wrong guy. State, bro.
1: No, I'm not because I love to ice fish. But when it comes to, summer activities...
0: You're like hard water.
1: Yeah, I'm the hard water guy. But when it comes to, I don't want to swim in that. Because most of the time, you got to go into a shoreline, right? You got to go into a bay because it's too windy.
0: You don't know anything about lakes.
1: There's not bays.
0: You don't know about liquid lakes. You know about hard lakes. Yeah, you don't go to a bay to swim. You go out to the middle of the lake. There's no weeds out there.
1: Okay, but then you got all the boats that are just ripping by that have no care for anybody
0: if you're
1: nearby.
0: If you're in a Twin Cities lake, if you're way down there in the Twin Cities, absolutely. But in the middle of nowhere?
1: Yeah, but you're talking about a town that might have some needles floating around.
0: Well, there's definitely needles.
1: Yeah, they might be hitting
0: But
1: you
0: I think they take care of the lake. I think even the crackheads respect the lake in Hill City.
1: Hey, no needles over here. We're going to the other lake.
0: Kevin texting in, lake bath, totally legit. See, people get it, man.
1: Ugh.
0: And you feel fine when you get out. It's refreshing as hell.
1: Look, I'm a disgusting individual.
0: Yes, you are.
1: I know that for a fact. But there's some things that just I won't ever do. Lake baths, no. Camping, legitimately, this is how city I am. And I'm okay with this. When it comes to camping, if there's no shower or bathroom,
0: yeah,
1: not doing it.
0: Okay.
1: Not a chance.
0: There's a regular Zsa Zsa Gabor, aren't
1: you? Not a chance. Now, ice fishing is completely different because I can sit. I want to be sitting out there disgusting. Right. I don't want to
0: get part of the experience.
1: Right. All my free time is going straight to the ice fishing. But when I'm camping and I got to go hiking and all that stuff and then sleeping in my filth, ugh.
0: I don't feel filthy, though. Here's the thing.
1: That's
0: okay, we'll stop talking about this because we're clearly going on too long about it.
1: Nah, we're fine.
0: I don't feel gross because I'm in the water all day long.
1: Sure.
0: So I don't feel I don't feel sticky. I don't feel, I feel fine just sleeping in my... It is gross. I will say this. A lot of times I do feel gross waking up in my bathing suit still.
1: Yeah.
0: But a lot of times it's more of a passing out than it is a going to sleep.
1: Ugh. See, I still feel gross because I just don't trust the lake water.
0: Lance texting in, okay, lake bath on Rainy Lake, wonderful, except for the 3 dozen leeches I was covered with.
1: Oh!
0: That's nasty.
1: What movie was that where they went swimming and they came...
0: Stand By Me,
1: yeah,
0: I think.
1: Yeah, and
0: stand
1: they came out with
0: me.
1: The leeches everywhere.
0: Look at Denise texting in, lake life, there's nothing better. You relax, you get to listen to the birds, there's laughter everywhere. You listen, it's hot out, the lake feels amazing. You're just about next to God, she says. You're missing out, dude.
1: I'm not saying that lake life isn't great. Like, you throw on the oldies, got Bob Seger ripping on the boat. Oh, God. On the boat.
0: The sound of kids laughing, like she said, and just like boats going by and the waves slowly lapping on the shore and just the sun looks different at the lake.
1: All that's great. Give me indoor plumbing. That's all I'm asking. Make sure there's a shower for me to go and use. I'm not going to go swim in some lily pads and use my body wash for that.
0: Why are you in the grossest part of the lake?
1: That's automatically what I think, dude.
0: Why are you bathing in the lily pads?
1: Because I can at least stand up. I don't want to be trying to like kick my legs while trying to wash my body. It seems like too much exercise.
0: Jesse's saying, Brian is my kind of camping buddy. Need bathrooms and showers. Yeah.
1: Thank you.
0: I'm not a huge fan of tent camping. I don't think I would like that all that much. I went when I was younger, and now I don't have the patience for it. Justin saying, if you knew my shower habits, you would feel much better about yourself. Oh, yeah, well, sorry, Justin. I hate to hear that, man.
1: Yeah.
0: The movie was The Great Outdoors. Oh, well, no, that's when they fell asleep. Kimberly saying that's when they got covered in leeches. That's when they were fishing in the boat. They got up super early to go fishing, all fell asleep. Then they wake up just covered in leeches because they all got loose in the boat.
1: I swear there was a movie, too, where they went swimming in a spot and they came
0: back up. No, that was Stand By Me.
1: That was for sure Stand By Me.
0: That was Stand By Me.
1: Okay.
0: But anyway, all right, well, let's move on. I'm sorry.
1: Okay. I don't know why you apologize. That was great.
0: I don't know. Because I feel like we went on too long talking about the same thing.
1: People texted in.
0: It was a whole scene, right?
1: They love it.
0: The whole scene.
1: We love it.
0: After that talk with the boss yesterday, I'm just a little bit jittery, that's all.
1: Yeah, see, you got to stop talking to the boss. You let me be the intermediary.
0: Hell no.
1: Why not?
0: You must be out your mind.
1: I'll get us more vacation days.
0: You'll throw me under the bus. How many more can we have than unlimited?
1: Super unlimited.
0: I was on this day back in 1951.
2: I saw color TV, RCA Victor color TV. I know what I've been missing now. Wow! I saw color TV.
0: God, I love old commercials so much. That's why I use them so much in these clips. But in 1951, CBS broadcast the first color TV program, which is funny because only about 3% of American households even had color TV at the time. I'm sorry, 3% of people who owned a TV had a color TV in 1951.
1: Okay, that makes more sense.
0: But I think it was only something like 40% of American households even had a TV in 1951.
1: That sounds about right.
0: They weren't even that popular. It's crazy they weren't even that popular yet, right?
1: I always think it's crazy when you think about they used to gather around the radio.
0: Yeah.
1: And listen to stories being told there.
0: I was talking with somebody when you were out last Friday. I was talking to somebody about this on the air because she listens to we're not on. She listens to an XM radio program. That's those old kind of radio shows.
1: Sure.
0: And I used to buy tapes. This is how long ago it was. When I first got my job in radio, I had an hour drive back and forth to work again. Mm-hmm. And I bought these tapes, and it was those old radio shows. And I'm like, now I see why people would gather around. They were so good.
1: Oh, they were very good. And then they had all the background stuff, and they could
0: everything. They did it all live, dude.
1: That's impressive.
0: Like, one radio show would probably take a cast of, or a crew of 50 people to put on.
1: Oh, 100%.
0: Now, look, it's just me and you every morning. It's really whittled down, hasn't it?
1: Ta-da!
0: It was on this day in 2006.
3: Wedding of the year, event of the decade, celebrity coupling of the millennium. Whatever you want to call it, Keith and Nicole are getting hitched.
1: Ooh.
3: It was always going to be a circus.
0: That didn't age well, did it?
3: You haven't let anybody in these gates without a photograph.
0: Keith Urban and Nicole Kidman got married on this day back in 2006.
1: Ooh.
0: Yeah, that clip didn't age well.
1: They said it was
0: The wedding of the century.
1: It's
0: a little over there. Maybe in Australia it was, because you got two of the biggest Aussies getting married.
1: Because I would say in this generation it was the Prince Harry and Meghan.
0: Now it's going to be Taylor Swift and Travis Kelce.
1: Are they televising that bad boy?
0: I don't think so. Man, they should. They'd make $1 billion. They don't need the money, though. But
1: in the movie theaters?
0: Oh, that would be cool.
1: I wouldn't go, but I mean, how many people?
0: I'd probably be forced to go.
1: We're going to the wedding, and then you have to dress up for it, too.
0: Like, just like I was forced to go see the Eras Tour in the movie theater, and I was like, I honestly didn't mind it until about the third hour, and I was like, guys, I had enough of Taylor Swift. The strut down the catwalk, it's like, I can only watch her strut so many times.
1: How many times did you stand up and do that?
0: None.
1: You
0: zero.
1: Didn't stand up and dance one time?
0: I fell asleep, dude. I was like...
1: Yeah, I would have done.
0: It was a three-hour show.
1: I, you know what? I'm with you on that.
0: And then it was on this day in 2020.
4: And the Dixie Chicks have nixed the Dixie. Natalie Maines, Emily Strayer, and Marty McGuire will now be known as simply the Chicks.
0: The Dixie Chicks changed their name in support of Black Lives Matter on this day back in 2020. That's when that happened. All right, a couple of birthdays for you real quick.
1: Yep.
0: Well, a posthumous birthday, if you will.
5: So I'm off to a good start. Next up, a lobster ravioli on a bed of pea puree. with truffles, white asparagus, and lobster vinaigrette.
0: God, I just love Anthony Bourdain so much. He would guess how old he would have been if he was still with us. Older than you think, probably.
1: I'm going to say he's probably my dad's age, 65.
0: Oh. He would have been 70 if he was still around.
1: Really?
0: Yeah. So he didn't really get his start until he wrote the book Kitchen Confidential, and that's when he was 40. He didn't write it until he was 41.
1: So he still got time.
0: Right. Well, not me. But
1: I still got time.
0: He still got time. He didn't make it on TV, I think, until he was almost... I think he was like in his mid-40s, and they finally put him on TV.
1: I still got time.
0: You got time, dude. You can still be successful.
1: Yes, I can be successful.
0: It's too late for me, but you still got time, brother.
1: I'll let you ride my coattails.
0: I'm perfect.
1: You're welcome.
0: I'll do whatever you want.
1: Just to make sure you know that I'm here for you.
0: Thank you.
1: You're welcome.
0: And then it was... no, not on this day. Also celebrating a birthday.
6: Hi, guys. Ricky G here. Wellness and beauty influencer. As a celebrity, I know all about stuff like science and politics. So trust me when I tell you who you should vote for.
0: I loved Ricky Gervais so much.
1: He has,
0: that dude is so anti-celebrity, even though he's a monster celebrity.
1: His stand-up comedies are so funny.
0: Yeah.
1: Because he's so brutally honest.
0: Yeah. His delivery is just incredible.
1: It's unbelievable.
0: How old is he today?
1: 60. I'm going to say 60.
0: 65.
1: Dang it.
0: He can retire now.
1: Good for him. Lucky.
0: All right. And of course, if it's your birthday today, we want to wish you a happy birthday as well. We got the most streamed clip from the podcast on the way next. We had an interesting one yesterday.
1: Yeah, we did.
0: About inviting vegans over for a party. It was our Am I Wrong? And you really liked it. It was our most streamed clip from the podcast, and you'll hear why coming up next.
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0: Your laughter at 20 after, brought to you by the law offices of Bradshaw and Bryant on Wild Country 99. The Kelly Jordan Show on Wild Country 99 is brought to you by the great people over at C&D Granite. Now, Winstock may be over, but the summer festival season is just getting going. We still got Lakes Jam coming up. I believe that's, this weekend. And then we got Freedom Fest. That's coming up in a few weeks. And, of course, closing it all out with We Fest. Now, we're going to have tickets for all of these. So you want to make sure that you're listening in the mornings, in the afternoons, all throughout the day to Chris and Chelsea and so on. 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And I want to say a heartfelt, sincere thank you to everybody who texted in their campsites for Brian Riley and I to come crash your campsite. We've been doing that for 8 years now, and it's been a blast every single time we've done it. It makes me look forward to Winstock so much more when you guys text in your campsites. We come to your campsite, we chill for a little bit, maybe have a drink, have a laugh, and it builds kind of a cool community with this morning show. And so I just absolutely love it when you guys do that. So thank you again if you text in your campsite. And if you didn't, do that next year. And boy, I hope to see you on some of our party buses out to more festivals this year. And like I said, go to our website, wildcountry99.com. You can get entered in, more chances there. And keep listening, because we'll have your tickets here on the Kelly Jordan Show, which is brought to you by C&D Granite on Wild Country 99. In today's Laughter at 20 After, comedian Chris Porter talks about how we're getting dumber.
21: We're starting to make products for stupid people. All right? We didn't used to do that. We used to make products for ourselves, and then stupid people would have to adapt. But now there's so many of them, they've become a marketing demographic. You don't believe me? Coors Light doesn't think you can tell how cold your beer is. Is this cold? Jimmy, get in here. I can't feel feelings.
0: It's your laughter at 20 after on the Kelly Jordan Show.

0: People are saying there was no leech scene in Stand By Me. I'm almost positive there was a scene in Stand By Me where they went swimming, and did they have like leeches in their underwear or something like that? Am I wrong in this? I got to YouTube that. I could have sworn Stand By Me, they go through a swamp and come out with leeches. I don't know. If you're just tuning in, it's because we were talking about leeches earlier. But anyway, our most streamed clip from the podcast is, I thought it was a different clip, but what it was is when we were talking about songs that make you cry yesterday. We got on this topic about this top songs that make you cry, and it was just kind of a weird segment because it's such good music, but man, so emotional. Here it is, our most streamed clip from our podcast.
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0: Not every idea we do on the radio is a good idea.
2: Sometimes we accidentally fall into one.
0: I'm not enjoying this one as much because I'm choking back tears now every single time. So we were talking earlier about the top songs that make people cry, and then we asked for yours, and of course no one ever disappoints on this one.
2: Never.
0: Every time you guys text in, it's like boom, jam after jam after jam.
2: Oh yeah, bangers.
0: But they're all sad.
2: Yeah, all of them.
0: So we grabbed a few. I just grabbed a few here that I had time to get.
2: Okay.
0: And these are the ones that most people texted in, like multiple people texted these in.
2: Okay.
0: This one right here. Oh, man, this reminds me of my kids being little. Oh.
2: Look, I don't have kids, but I put myself in Darius Rucker's shoes here. Oh,
0: yeah.
2: Boy.
0: You know what the other kid one that gets me, and I didn't grab this one, is There Goes My Life. Oh, man.
2: That's another one.
0: That one, I remember going, after my daughter was born, going to the radio station I was working at. I had some work to do.
2: Yep.
0: And I put that song on and just bawled my... Of course, I was very sleep-deprived at the time.
2: What's the Trace Adkins song?
0: Oh, that's kind of like the same thing.
2: Is it You're Gonna Miss This?
0: You're gonna miss it. Yeah, that's you're gonna miss
2: that's
0: it.
2: That's another one where you go, oh, yeah, boy.
0: And it's true. All that stuff that you're stressed out about when your kids are little, then you're like, damn, I'd give anything to go back and do that over again.
2: Like, again, I don't have kids, but you can empathize with those people a little bit.
0: A bunch of texts coming in. I'm sorry, guys. I can't get to all of them. I know you took the time to text in. I'm sorry about that. But here's another one that multiple people texted in. And this one will get me, too.
3: Oh,

0: Oh yeah. My God, that is just.
1: Oh yeah.
0: We gotta hurry up, dude. I'm losing it.
1: Let it go through.
0: I'm holding on by a very thin thread here.
1: Do you have this one lined up? A lot of people actually text this one in by Jason Michael Carroll. Alyssa Lies.
0: I don't have.
1: Did you grab that one? That one, a lot of people texted in.
0: Shoot, I didn't grab that one. I only had limited amounts of time.
1: No, I understand that. The other one that we texted in, you want me to just keep going from what I can read?
0: Yeah, let me see if I can grab some stuff here.
1: How about Martina McBride? Do you have Concrete Angel by Martina McBride?
0: I did, because multiple people texted that one.
1: A lot of people texted that one,
0: and I'm not familiar with this one.
1: Me either.

0: What are we doing to ourselves this morning?
1: Oh, okay.
2: Oh, I remember this song by Jason Michael Carroll. Okay. Isn't this where the little girl meets Jesus behind the couch or something like that?
1: I've never heard. I don't really know a Jason Michael Carroll.
2: I think I remember this song from like the late 90s, and I think it's about a young girl who's being abused, and like she meets Jesus behind the couch.
1: Oh, come on.
2: I think that's the one. I could be wrong.
1: Are you about to play? Oh,
2: well,
1: dude.
2: I got this. I got it.
3: Dead to me, Daddy, listen.
2: I think this is the one. I don't know. I didn't have time to pull it up in the right spot. I apologize for that.
1: Oh, dude. I don't know how this wasn't brought up right away. Brad Paisley, Alison Krauss, Whiskey Lullaby.
2: Oh, I know, Jones.
1: Whiskey Lullaby.
3: He put that bottle to his head and pulled the trigger.
2: Oh my God.
3: He finally drank away her memory.
2: Oh,
1: I wonder how many people are actually crying this morning. Sarah texting in jokes on you guys. I wanted to cry this morning.
2: You're welcome, Sarah. If you weren't in the studio, I would absolutely have cried multiple times this morning.
1: I mean, I wouldn't have made fun of you if you would have dropped a tear.
2: I know it makes you uncomfortable.
1: I would have looked away for
2: sure. I'm staying strong for you, Brian Riley. Crap, this is another one. I could do this all morning long.
1: That's amazing.
2: Oh, he walks on water. That's such a good one. Oh, that's about like, I think that's about a dude who's just like idolizes the hell out of his grandpa.
1: Another ones that have texted in that I know we don't have. Randy Travis, Three Wooden Crosses.
2: That's a good one.
1: That's another one.
2: Oh,
1: that's,
2: my God.
1: That's another one.
2: I don't want to do this anymore.
1: How about this one? Not in the country music realm, but Mama, I'm Coming Home, Ozzy.
2: That's a great song about that one. Hell yes, that's a good suggestion. Woo! See, we need more time, dude. We need more time for these segments.
1: We really do.
2: We just don't have enough time. But hey, thanks to everyone who texted in, and you know what? We'll all have ourselves a good cry a little bit later on. If you want to hear the rest of that segment, you can get it on the podcast, because the reason why we started talking about it was because they came out with a list of the top songs that make people cry. Oh, man, I love when we do stuff like that. All right, on the way next, we got to look at your local news. That's coming up. Brian Riley will have a question for you in the Golden Ring of Games. And the Small Town Salute also on the way. The show is just getting warmed up here this morning. And thank you for being here. It's the Kelly Jordan Show.

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1: We want to say good morning to everybody listening in Akeley, Minnesota, population 404. 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
1: Jennifer Leverins now joins us with a look at your news. I'm ready for my close-up, Mr. DeVille. She has that and a couple of other stories for you. As she now joins us from our sister station's newsroom, which is KNSI. This is Jennifer Leverins. Hi, Jen.
10: Hi, Minnesota utility regulators scaling back a major rate request from XL Energy. The company had asked for a nearly 10% increase this year, but the Minnesota Public Utilities Commission said no.
11: Good.
10: You get 2.3%. That's it. And then 3.4% next year.
11: I have a theory, Jen. Kay? Tell me what you think about this. Kay? Because we've switched to high efficiency this and LED bulbs and everything else, they're not making as much money off of us, so they got to keep raising rates on us.
10: Yeah.
11: They pushed us to all this energy efficient stuff, which I think is great.
10: Yes.
11: But now they're not making any money.
10: Right.
11: So what the hell? I put in a high efficiency furnace, AC, all LED. I haven't seen my bill go down even 1 cent.
10: Yeah.
11: New windows, not even 1 cent.
10: That's unfortunate.
11: Shout out to Gilk Services, though. They're the ones who put in my furnace. They did a great job.
10: Good, good. That's good to know. Cold Spring, getting ready for its close-up.
11: Hey.
10: Community has been selected to host the 2027 Minnesota Governor's Fishing Opener.
11: Oh, nice.
10: Yeah, it's going to be on Long Lake in the Horseshoe Chain. It's the first time the Cold Spring area has landed the event. It highlights a different Minnesota community each year for its fishing and tourism appeal.
11: That's awesome. My goal is to get out on the Horseshoe Chain of Lakes this year. I've never been out there. It looks just gorgeous and awesome, but I've never gotten out there, so.
10: Well, I will tell you how to do it.
11: Okay. Expert.
10: And then finally, a missing giraffe is proving to be a real pain in the neck.
11: Oh!
10: To track down. The search for Gracie, an escaped giraffe, has stretched out over the last 2 weeks around the Texas Hill Country after she got away from the ranch where she lives, and she hasn't been spotted since.
11: Oh, is that another one?
10: The owner offering a $5,000 reward for her safe return.
11: Wow. That would be so wild to be driving down the road in Texas and just see a giraffe off to the side.
10: It happened to me in Florida.
11: You saw a wild giraffe?
10: But it was in a little zoo thing.
11: Oh, yeah.
10: But we were just driving down like the one road through the panhandle, and I laughed and scared everyone in the car. Wasn't prepared for that.
11: You do have an old boisterous laugh, Jen. That is true.
10: No.
11: That is true. Yes, you do. Thank you, Jen. Oh, man. We got to get a winner today, Brian Riley.
12: Come on.
11: I think we've had a winner. We're only working 3 days this week, so got to go out on a high note, my friend.
12: We've worked all five. What are you talking about? It worked over the weekend. That counts.
11: Anyway, all right. So what do you got for us in the Golden Ring of Games today, sir?
12: Today's question is, this is considered the most embarrassing thing people can do. What is it?
11: Dang. That's a bold statement.
12: Hey, ma'am. That's what they're saying.
11: All right. The most embarrassing thing people can do?
12: Yep.
11: All right. 320-656-9453. That is the phone number to get a hold of us here. What do you think the answer is? If you got it, we would love to crown you victorious this morning.

0: right, we are in the middle. Dang it, I hate when that happens. They always say don't come on the air laughing.
1: Well, don't say anything funny right before we go on the air.
0: I don't say anything funny on air. I might as well say it off air. All right, we are in the Golden Ring of Games.
1: Huzzah!
0: Just in case you don't know, Brian Riley, what is today's question, sir?
1: Today's question is, this is considered the most embarrassing thing people can do.
0: What could it possibly be? 320-656-9453. That is the phone number. Who's this?
2: Justin.
0: Justin, what's your favorite song?
2: Favorite song? It changes so much. Currently, it'd be Carrie Underwood, Something in the Water.
0: Oh, okay.
3: That is a banger.
0: That's a great pick, man. Great pick. Well, cool. Do you got an answer for us this morning?
2: Is it like falling or tripping in public?
3: It's a great guess. That is embarrassing. But no, it is not falling or tripping in public.
2: Ah, dang it.
0: All okay, right, Justin. We appreciate the call, sir.
2: Absolutely. Have a great day.
0: You too.
3: You as well.
0: All right, Brian. Clearly, we need a hint.
3: All right, so the question is, and I quote, this is considered the most embarrassing thing people can do. This is definitely a millennial Gen Z issue.
0: Okay.
3: Like, we definitely brought this to the table, and it's not something you... It doesn't happen in public.
0: Okay.
3: Okay? Huh. This is a very Gen Z millennial thing.
0: I can't wait to hear this answer.
3: And it doesn't really happen in public.
0: All right, maybe somebody knows. 320-656-9453. That is the phone number to call us up today for the Golden Ring of Games. Maybe you got the answer. Maybe you're a Gen Z or a millennial. Maybe you're a Gen Alpha.
3: Whoa!
0: And you got the answer. 320-656-9453.

0: Man, I'm kind of digging that song. I got to be honest with you. 320-656-9453. We are in the golden ring of games. Brian Riley, what is the question today?
1: Today's question is, this is considered the most embarrassing thing people can do.
0: Man, I am so confused by this. 320-656-9453. Who's this?
2: Katie.
0: Katie?
2: Katie, yep.
0: Katie, what is your favorite pair of shoes?
2: Flip-flops.
0: That's what I'm talking about.
1: Especially in the summertime.
0: Yeah, keep her relaxed. All right, Katie, what is the answer this morning?
2: Is it snoring?
1: It's a great guess.
0: That is, it is embarrassing, too.
1: It is embarrassing, but it's not snoring.
0: No. Dang, Katie. Bummer. We try, girl. We try, but thanks for the call.
2: No problem.
0: All right, Brian, that's all we got. Can I guess real quick?
1: Yeah, go ahead.
0: You said it was like a millennial Gen Z or Gen X Gen Z thing?
1: Yep.
0: Is it posting too much information or too much information on social media?
1: No, it is not.
0: Ah, dang. It is not. Okay.
1: So the question again, this is considered the most embarrassing thing people can do, sending a text to the wrong person.
0: God, if that's the most embarrassing thing you can do, you got a pretty charmed life.
1: That's why I said it's a very Gen Z, early or late millennial type person. Because, I mean, I send the text to the wrong person and go, oops, my bad.
0: I either thought it was going to be that or waving to someone that you think is waving at you. But
1: that actually is the worst.
0: That's the absolute worst.
1: You feel like they know you, and then you're like, they don't.
0: We've all been through it. You know we're going to be forgiving to that person for waving at someone that's not waving to them, but my gosh.
1: You feel like such a little person after that.
0: Oh, my gosh.
1: It's terrible.
0: All right. Well, hey, we got the morning survey on the way next. Hey, this is a good one with summer being here now. Okay. What is the best ice cream truck treat?
1: Oh.
0: We could debate this for days.
1: Oh, I mean.
0: The debate will never end.
1: It's got to be.
0: SpongeBob?
1: None of those. It's got to be the cookie crumble bars or whatever they are.
0: Those are good.
1: Those are good.
0: Those are darn good.
1: Shortcakes.
0: Those are dang good. But people left us some voicemails. We're going to play those back coming up in just 4.5 minutes.
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1: We want to know what's the best ice cream truck treat.
2: The bomb pop. That's my choice on the ice cream truck. Oh, because it's got three different flavors. It's got the blue, it's got the white, and it's got the red. And it's a popsicle. It's a huge popsicle.
3: Mine's definitely the ice cream sandwiches of all things. Those right there are just so good. I love the chocolate and the vanilla and all in one bite. I've been known to go up to the ice cream truck and buy six of them and just one right after another. When I go up to the ice cream truck, I don't want a sample. One's a sample just to get me started.
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1: If you're talking about it,
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5: Here's what's trending on the Kelly Jordan Show.
0: I'm going to say this. I'm worried that Travis Kelce and Taylor Swift are getting a little to that overexposure stage. Or maybe they've done been there forever. But I do think this is cool. Because Taylor Swift surprised Lainey Wilson on stage and flashed her engagement ring. And they did a version of Taylor Swift's Love Story song. Here's a clip of it.

0: the crowd goes crazy because when she did that part,
1: she flashed
0: her engagement ring to the crowd, and they absolutely lost their ever-loving minds.
1: Because that ring is worth more than every person in the crowd.
0: Worth more than the people?
1: Yeah, probably.
0: Dang.
1: Honestly.
0: It's a bold statement.
1: I bet you could take half that crowd's net worth, and it's still not worth what that ring is.
0: But I don't know. I thought that was kind of cool that she just popped up on stage with Lainey Wilson. Here's the thing is I like Taylor Swift. Like, sure. I like her music. I think that she's a good person unless she has us all fooled, which that's very, very,
1: very possible.
0: Because the Illuminati can make us believe a lot of things that aren't true. But, you know, it's like you just can't be everywhere all the time.
1: Yeah,
0: you know?
1: I was just going to say, I'm actually kind of getting sick and tired of Taylor.
0: It's the same thing with Jelly Roll. Love Jelly Roll. I was just like, dude, you're on every podcast. I can't get away from you now.
1: Right.
0: Like, I don't want to know. I don't want to hear your story again.
1: And to be honest, I don't care that she's getting married. I don't.
0: I don't necessarily care. I think it'll be cool to see the photos of it, you know, inside Madison Square Garden. That'll be kind of neat to see.
1: I feel like Taylor Swift is such a big star that she's going to get married at least two more times.
0: You think?
1: Oh, yeah. Doesn't matter who you are. Everybody in the celebrity world gets married twice, minimum.
0: She's older. What is she, 35, 36?
1: You think that matters?
0: Yes, absolutely I think it matters.
1: I don't.
0: I think when you get married in your 20s and you're a celebrity, that's naive. Because you got so much just
1: how many
0: stuff
1: times
0: ahead of you.
1: But Taylor Swift has had how many different, you know?
0: Right. She's ran a ton of dudes through the mill.
1: Yeah, she's running through the
0: old mill, man. She knows what she wants. The lady knows what she wants.
1: Well, currently, but you never know. She might get even bigger. I will say this, though, because my buddy put it into perspective so I can appreciate Taylor more, is like she's the Beatles of this generation.
0: Oh, God, yes.
1: You know what I mean? Like she's like the first artist in this generation that has three generations listening to her or something like that.
0: Yeah.
1: So like you can appreciate that portion of it. I just got tired of it, though.
0: Yeah, that I 100% understand.
1: A little over the top.
0: I mean, here we are talking about her again.
1: Yeah, we need to knock it off. All right, let's change
0: something. No more, because E.T. has texted in our resident truck driver and said, guys, enough with the Taylor Swift.
1: He's like, knock it off, fellas.
0: Sorry, E.T.
1: We've got it figured out. So currently, if you didn't know, the World Cup is happening, and a lot of the events happening here in North America. I know Miami, Los Angeles, Vancouver, Canada is up there as well.
0: Canada.
1: They were talking about some of the craziest foods that you can get at the World Cup. Now, here's the thing. If you ask any European or anybody that's not from North America or America in general, they think we all look like Violet Beauregard from Willy Wonka, just portly blueberries walking around everywhere. And this isn't helping our cause at all. So these are some of the foods that you can get at the World Cup and the location. So if you go to Miami, you can get an empanada mundial. Mundial? I don't know what a mundial is.
0: Mundial. Who knows what that is?
1: So what it is, it's a massive 5-pound chicken and cheese empanada. It's going to run you $40.
0: Good Lord.
1: Right. And of course, all the Europeans coming over here don't know the prices. They don't know if they're getting scammed or not, which... A 5-pound, that's like a whole rotisserie chicken inside of an empanada. Like that, what are we doing here? Another one, you go to Miami as well. You can get the fancy AF tots. Here's this.
0: Fancy AF?
1: Fancy AF tots.
0: Okay.
1: It's 3 fried hash browns topped with caviar, creme fraiche, and chives. Which creme fraiche is just like a fancy sour cream, isn't that all it is? All for the low, low price of $75.
0: Oh, my. Who's going to do
1: potatoes?
0: That?
1: Potatoes!
0: Like, can you even get just a hot dog? I'm sure it's $30, but can you even just get that at the World Cup? What if I just want a rotisserie hot dog?
1: I bet everybody looks at you differently. They all stare at you like, you're poor.
0: Look at me differently.
1: Now, you can go to Los Angeles, and you can get yourself a Twinkie cheeseburger.
0: Oh, gross.
1: Now, it's not what you think. It's still gross. A cheeseburger topped with a bacon-wrapped jalapeno that is stuffed with brisket and cream cheese.
0: I mean, that's good.
1: I mean, yeah, it sounds great. 20,000 calories later.
0: Yeah, fine.
1: You're going to pass out in the middle of that soccer game.
0: Where's the Twinkie?
1: I think that's what they call the jalapeno stuff?
0: Oh, like a Mexican Twinkie?
1: Isn't that what they call that?
0: I've never really heard that before,
1: but either.
0: I can...
1: Call them a jalapeno popper.
0: See?
1: Also, you can get short rib poutine in Vancouver.
0: Okay.
1: Which fries, loaded gravy, short rib cheese curds.
0: I've had short rib poutine, and that is good.
1: Yeah, there's no price tag on that one, probably because it's, you know, worth it. Maple bacon smokies in Vancouver. It's a smoked sausage top with bacon, onion jam, and maple syrup. See, I'm in on that.
0: Mm-hmm.
1: Those two are fine. And last one, beer, $20. In Mexico, the daily minimum wage, by the way, is $18. So put it into comparison. Also, you can get a 30 rack of some of your favorite beers for like 15 bones. So $20 for one beer.
0: For Juan beer?
1: For Juan beer. Yeah. If you're rich, enjoy yourself at the World Cup.
0: I that stuff drives me crazy. And I think it's because it, like, taking my son to a Vikings game or something is pretty much unaffordable now.
1: Yeah, you can't take him anywhere.
0: And anymore. So hearing like that, it's like, come on, where do we end this? Like, and the World Cup is different, you know.
1: No. I mean, it's going to cost you more money to get in, but it shouldn't cost you more money to
0: get out?
1: To eat. It shouldn't cost you more than a Disney vacation to go watch one sporting event.
0: Oh, man, that's
1: You know
0: crazy.
1: What I mean? Like, that's crazy.
0: All right, on the way next, we have Why Should We Talk To You on Monday, because you and I are both going to be out tomorrow.
1: Yep.
0: But I'll be back on Monday, and so that's why we're going to have Why Should We Talk To You on Monday. Someone's got big plans for this weekend, and then she's going to tell us all about it. She's going to be looking for a job on Monday, so that kind of gives it away, but she's got a big plan on her exit. We're going to talk to her coming up next in Why Should We Talk To You on Monday.
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9: 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The Kelly Jordan Show on Wild Country 99 is brought to you by the great people over at C&D Granite. 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We still got Lakes Jam coming up. I believe that's, this weekend. And then we got Freedom Fest. 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And, of course, closing it all out with We Fest. Now, we're going to have tickets for all of these. 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And I want to say a heartfelt, sincere thank you to everybody who texted in their campsites for Brian Riley and I to come crash your campsite. We've been doing that for 8 years now, and it's been a blast every single time we've done it. It makes me look forward to Winstock so much more when you guys text in your campsites. We come to your campsite, we chill for a little bit, maybe have a drink, have a laugh, and it builds kind of a cool community with this morning show. And so I just absolutely love it when you guys do that. So thank you again if you text in your campsite. And if you didn't, do that next year. And I hope to see you on some of our party buses out to more festivals this year. And like I said, go to our website, wildcountry99.com. You can get entered in more chances there. And keep listening, because we'll have your tickets here on the Kelly Jordan Show, which is brought to you by C&D Granite on Wild Country 99. In today's Laughter at 20 After, comedian Chris Porter talks about how we're getting dumber.
10: We're starting to make products for stupid people. All right? 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We used to make products for ourselves, and then stupid people would have to adapt. But now there's so many of them, they've become a marketing demographic. You don't believe me? Coors Light doesn't think you can tell how cold your beer is. Is this cold? Jimmy, get in here. I can't feel feelings.
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0: The Kelly Jordan Show.
1: I'm marching in. That's what we have this morning. And why should we talk to you on Monday? Since Brian Riley and I are both going to be out on Friday, we're doing it today.
2: Yep.
1: But luckily, Chris was able to join us this morning. It's when somebody has something big going on over the weekend, they tell us all about it. And then we talk to them on Monday and find out how it went. Chris, what's going on? Why should we talk to you on Monday?
3: Yeah. Hi, guys. I'm out of here. I'm quitting my job. I'm just going to walk in. I quit. I just can't take it here anymore.
1: Okay, I'm guessing you're talking about quitting your job.
2: Yeah.
1: Is that what we're talking about? Are you doing this today?
3: Yeah, no, I'm going to walk in tomorrow and just do it.
1: Okay.
3: I'm tired of it.
2: That's my favorite thing.
3: I'm sorry?
2: I said that's my favorite thing, that you just started off like, I'm quitting. Like, you are dead set on this. It's not even, you're not pondering it or anything. You're dead set on letting this thing go.
3: It's gotten to that point. Like, if you're laying in bed just staring at the ceiling and, you know, contemplating, what am I doing? Why am I waking up? Why am I going there? And that's, like, consuming me. I got to go.
1: So do you got a big storm out planned? Are you going to pull a Jerry Maguire on him?
2: Yeah, let him have it.
1: How are you walking out?
3: Well, the thing is, starting with, I can't stand the women that I work with.
1: Okay.
3: So I'm pretty much going to tell them to their face, you know, what they can do with themselves, and, you know, and they can just they're just really catty, really, really catty women. They're just mean spirited. They're just like ugly inside and out. And I just can't take it. Absolutely no respect for me. And I, you know, I put in for days off. I give enough time. I give them, you know, 2 weeks notice if I need a day off, or I'm saying I need to help my mother out with something. I have an emergency, and I feel like everybody else gets a day off without any problems. But for me, it's always we need to evaluate it. We need to look it over. And then, you know, then I get the rejection.
2: How long have you worked there?
3: I've been here for 3 years.
1: Okay. Oh, man, you've been there a while.
2: 3 years. Now, so you plan to, all of these catty women, as you say, you're just going to go right to their face and tell them the business.
3: Yes, right to their face.
2: That's fantastic.
3: Let them know about themselves right to their face.
1: Are you giddy about this?
2: Yeah.
3: I've really had it with this place. I've really, really had it.
1: I don't know if I've ever been that fed up at a job ever where I've,
2: no.
1: I don't think any time I've ever quit, it's only because I've gotten a better job or something like that. I've never been to hell with this place.
2: Can I ask a personal question for you?
3: Go ahead.
2: Do you feel like you're a very, not opinionated, but you're a strong-willed person? Like, you're going to say what's on your mind 90% of the time?
3: Yeah, I'm a Sagittarius. That's how we are. We tell you all the time. We're straight up. No chaser. This is what it is. This is my opinion. And, you know.
1: I'm a Sagittarius, and I could not be. I'm a Sagittarius. I could not be further from that.
2: Maybe you're not actually a Sagittarius, Kelly. You might be something else.
1: I'm an absolute doormat when it comes to saying what I want.
3: I'm at least you know where I'm coming from. You know,
1: yep.
3: Some people think it's harsh, but.
1: Well, hey, we look forward to you getting some retribution here and being able to walk out of this job and tell everybody what you think.
2: I feel like there's going to be some fisticuffs happening at some point here.
1: you're definitely getting escorted out. That's for sure.
2: No doubt about it.
3: Well, that's common practice anyway, so.
1: Well, Chris, we'll talk to you this same time on Monday, and we'll find out how did it go storming into your job and walking out like a boss, okay?
3: Mm-hmm.
1: All right, well, we're doing HR files on Thursday because, once again, Brian Riley and I will be out on Friday. Now all this time off we're taking, Brian Zenzen, it's because of these music festivals that they're running us ragged with.
4: Yeah, sure.
1: So just so you know.
2: I'm taking it off for a softball tournament.
1: Right.
2: I was already going to do that. So.
1: Brian Riley doesn't care.
2: No, I don't care.
4: You don't have to plead your case to me, man.
1: Well, I feel like I do.
4: Well,
2: why are you so nervous all the time?
1: I don't know, because I just am, all right? Because I've been fired from radio stations before, and it's not fun.
4: Yeah, I hope you had a good time at Winstock, Kelly.
1: That's the last one?
4: Yeah, maybe you'll get to go back next year.
2: You know that? I like the maybe.
1: You know that one radio station, the last radio station before I came here that I got fired from?
2: Sure.
1: So it was Austin City Limits Music Festival, giant outdoor festival, hundreds of thousands of people, and I worked my butt off for the radio station. I was editing interviews and getting them up on the internet as we were doing them, which is a lot of work. You know this.
2: Oh, yeah.
1: And got done with the music festival. That Monday, they let me go.
2: Oh, no way. God.
1: I was like, you jerks. I worked my butt off for you this weekend. You couldn't have let me go before the weekend.
2: Did they thank you for the content that you posted for
1: No,
2: them?
1: And some of it was like 22 pilots. Like, it was groups that people know. So it was
2: 22 pilots?
1: 21 pilots.
2: Yeah, there you go.
1: Well, they lost a member.
2: You were the 22nd member. They lost it.
1: Anyway, so it was all this hard work. And then Monday, they call me in the office and let me.
2: They lost it. Savages.
4: I was going to say, I was going to post this, but for the sake of your own
2: sanity,
4: Kelly, I didn't. But I saw the crash to campsite, pictures you guys posted.
2: Yeah.
4: And I was going to say, Kelly, I really hope you enjoyed the weekend. See you on Monday.
1: Oh, God.
2: That would have been fantastic.
1: You guys can't do that to me, man. That's not fair.
4: I know better now.
1: I got kids to feed. And so after a weekend of drinking, my anxiety is just absolutely off the charts. So I cannot handle jokes.
2: So you want to hear something really funny that I haven't even brought up to you that I thought was hilarious? So we did our campsite hopping on Saturday. Man. And did all this stuff we were supposed to do.
4: Yeah.
2: And we got done and we were like, all right, let's just chill for a little bit and then we'll get out of here. So I go back to the one campsite we were hanging out at. Next thing I know, Kelly went across the street to another campsite to introduce himself. Next thing I know, the station vehicle's gone. Irish goodbye to all of us so he could go home.
1: I thought I was supposed to drop you off.
2: Yeah, I thought you were hanging out with us.
1: Oh.
2: Because done. You were like, let's hang out. And I was like, yeah, we'll hang out. And the next thing I know, I see you just Irish goodbye us.
1: I was cooked. I was just so tired. And I love the people that you were hanging out with.
2: Yeah.
1: But I didn't want any more booze. I didn't want any more anything. And you and I didn't even really drink on Saturday at all.
2: No, we did not.
1: But I was so toast from Friday. I just didn't want to be in that atmosphere anymore.
4: The social interaction meter was full. I've been there.
1: Yeah, battery was empty.
4: Yeah,
2: I've been there.
1: But it was.
2: It's not about us.
1: Sorry about that. That I Irish goodbye to.
2: Yeah, it's all right.
1: I also I didn't want to have a drink because I was driving the station vehicle. That's why I was like, I was bobbing and weaving. Brian Zenza.
2: That's right. He was being. Guess he drove all day Saturday.
1: Yeah.
4: Wow.
1: Because that was my excuse to not drink.
2: Yeah. Everybody was surprised. They're like, why aren't you driving? I was like, Kelly said he wanted to drive.
1: I didn't want to drink on Saturday.
4: Being the company man.
1: Yeah. I didn't want to drink anyway.
2: He didn't want to get fired.
1: Yes. All right. Well, hey, we have, speaking of lying at work, we have a HR files today about someone who lied about something. This is just hilarious, actually, how this played out for this person. We'll just do the HR files next with our human resources guy, Brian Zenza.
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0: The Kelly Jordan Show.
1: I got caught lying and they let me go. That's what we have today in the HR files as we are joined by our human resources guy, Brian Zenzen. Brian, this is a good one.
2: All right.
1: So this person lied in their job interview about being a sandblaster. I didn't even know that was like a profession. I thought that was something you did, but not, I guess if you're in the right place, right time.
2: Yeah.
1: You're a sandblaster.
2: Yeah.
1: This person lied and said they had years of sandblasting experience. Here's what they said. So I got the job. The day that I started, I told the guy I was working with, hey, listen, I don't have any sandblasting experience. So he taught me everything he knew, and I was doing a fine job. Well, somebody squealed and found out that I lied in my job interview that I had no sandblasting experience, and so they let me go. Do I just have to take my medicine on this one, or should I fight it and say I was doing the job that you hired me to do? I just lied in my interview.
2: Yeah. I mean, if it's a requirement, like a required qualification, if you have to have so many years of this, like,
1: right.
2: I mean, this could be like a, you know, fabrication, they could be putting stuff together, whatever the case is. I mean, yeah, they could let you go just within the first 90 days, probationary period. Hey, this guy didn't have the experience that he needed.
1: Well, I think he said he was there 6 months. Maybe I didn't read that part.
2: Whoa.
1: He was there 6 months working just fine. And then it got around that he lied in his interview. And they let him go.
3: I mean,
1: I wonder if there's something else at play here.
3: I mean, yeah. I wonder if it's a safety thing.
1: Could be.
3: Like you were saying, like the certifications.
2: I mean, there
3: and
2: could
3: whatnot.
2: Be. I mean, I've never. I don't work in the industrial field. I've seen a sandblaster. I don't know
3: arts.
2: If there's some sort of certification that you. I can't believe there would be to work on that. It's
3: right.
2: You blast it with material, takes the finish off.
1: Yeah.
2: But yeah, 6 months in, that seems crazy.
1: That's what I thought. I was like, that's. I mean, you're in there. You got friends right. at work. You're going to happy hours with people.
3: Yeah, you're doing it. Is there a possibility, say, Kelly and I were to take a job within the building that you need qualifications for?
2: Yeah.
3: Can we lose that job because we don't have the qualifications? You find out later. Kind of in this same sense, but office style.
1: Like if they made us an engineer.
3: Yeah, like you guys are engineers, and then you come find out we have no clue.
2: If we said you had to have some sort of cybersecurity certificate or like a radio broadcast engineer certificate and you didn't? Well, you'd probably check for those things before you hired somebody.
3: Yeah, you'd hope.
2: For our side, it'd be more like if you had to have, you know, compliance-wise, we have to have this.
3: Yeah.
2: And you don't have it, you're gone.
3: So there's really no way, I guess, technically in an office job unless you don't have the certification. Like you can get, hypothetically, I could be a CEO. There's no certification
2: school
3: to be a CEO.
2: School of hard knocks, Brian.
3: Yeah, been going through
2: knocks.
3: It since day one, man.
2: Yeah.
3: We get it.
1: Look at this text that just came in. I made a tape in my dad's garage when I was offered a radio job off of it. Said I had radio experience.
3: That's fantastic.
1: That shows you how...
2: I listen to the radio.
3: That shows how easy our job is.
1: Well, I mean, really, to get a job in radio, all you do is you intern, you make a tape, and then you... So really, all this guy did was cut out the middleman. He just said that he had more experience than he did, though.
3: What a guy.
1: That's awesome. Look at this text. I lied about college to get into finance. People are texting in all these lies I told.
2: Oh, man.
1: I've been good enough. I retired at 55. I guess it ends there. I never had any college training in finance. And is retiring in finance.
3: At 55, too.
1: Damn.
2: Probably did pretty good.
3: Lucky.
2: Probably picked up on some sort of finance accoutrement.
1: Have you caught anybody lying really bad in an interview?
2: Not so much in an interview. We had somebody that actually, it was just kind of weird. Somebody that put on their bio that they were a graduate of this college.
1: Yeah.
2: And then somebody must have had it out for this person. They went on the website and sent an email. Hey, just so you know, this person never graduated from this college. They dropped
1: out
2: when they were a junior. And like,
1: I think all I've maybe done is fudged dates, like maybe to make it look like I was at a place a little bit longer, or maybe that I had a few more responsibilities.
3: That's what I've fudged. I've always just made up responsibilities half the time.
1: Like in charge of booking concerts. I remember putting that up. I'd never booked one concert in my life.
2: They reached out to you and here's your tickets. Yeah, I'm booking.
1: I did it. One time I called Bowling for Soup to see if they would perform at a show of ours. And I was like, yep, in charge of booking concerts. That's now a skill I have.
3: I put proficient in Microsoft Office, and I don't know how to use any of it except Word. I do it every single time.
1: That's so good.
3: Proficient in it. We'll figure it out.
2: Proficiency levels may vary.
1: Look at that job search tip from Brian Zenzen.
2: There you go.
3: Do you know how to use Excel? I excel in a lot of things. Thank you for asking.
2: Yes, very comfortable.
1: Well, we see you next week.
2: I think I can squeeze you guys in.
1: Awesome.
3: Way to be proficient at your job, Brian Zenzen.
2: Well, I'm going on the road. I'm trying to be proficient on my job. On the road.
3: Proficiency is key.
1: Here we go. All right, we'll see you next week.
2: See ya.
1: So you know me. I'm kind of anti-AI and want to kill the internet. I think we've done enough. We can go backwards now.
3: Yeah.
1: In technology wise. Well, there's something that people are using AI for, and I really want to try this.
3: Okay.
1: I want to see how accurate this thing is. Now, I'm going to need a picture of your hand, Brian Riley. The palm specifically.
3: A picture of my hand?
1: Email me a picture of your palm if you would, please. Because oddly enough, I have the ChatGPT that I pay for some reason. I don't know how I got roped into that.
3: Okay.
1: But so send me a picture of your hand, and we're going to see how accurate is ChatGPT with this coming up next.
0: If you have to be up this early, you might as well have some fun.
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0: Homegrown in the Midwest.
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22: It's a country kind of morning.

0: Now, it's no secret that I hate AI.
1: No, it's not just you.
0: Well, you know what I love is that Gen Alpha, or Gen Z, at their commencement ceremonies, I brought this up the other day.
1: Yeah.
0: When the person giving the commencement speech talks about AI, they're getting booed.
1: Yeah, right.
0: Because I think Gen Z knows, like, oh, this is going to take all of our jobs.
1: Oh, yeah.
0: And Gen Z wants flip phones. They don't want smartphones anymore.
1: Yeah, because they just realize that they spent so much money on college and realize they're not going to be able to
0: work, yeah. So, but this, I saw this and I was like, all right, I will allow AI to be a part of the show for this.
1: Okay.
0: So the new trend with AI is having it give you a palm reading.
1: Oh, no. So, that's why you wanted me to send a picture of my hand to you?
0: I don't believe in the dark arts, but this is kind of interesting, palm reading. So I have a picture of my palm I uploaded to ChatGPT.
1: Now, quick question.
0: Yes.
1: Did you blur out my fingertips on ChatGPT?
0: No, why would I do that?
1: Because I don't want AI to get my fingertips.
0: Dude,
1: and
0: the Illuminati already has you on file, bro. They already got you on file.
1: There's no way I'm important enough for the Illuminati.
0: Everybody's on file with the Illuminati.
1: There's no way.
0: All right, so you want to do yours first or you want to do mine first?
1: You decide. You're the one that decided to come up
0: with
1: this bad boy.
0: What if I just read them to you and you try and guess who it is, okay?
1: Okay.
0: I'm going to read this to you.
1: Okay.
0: Here's the first one.
1: Okay.
0: According to traditional palmistry...
1: That's not a real word.
0: That's a thing.
1: That's a fake word. That's not real.
0: Oh, okay. What are you going to school for? Oh, palmistry.
1: Oh, are you? What does that mean? Palm reading.
0: Palm reading. The hand suggests a person who is balanced, dependable, and thoughtful with a practical approach to life complemented by creativity and curiosity. The lines of the palm are often interpreted as signs of someone who values loyalty, forms meaningful relationships, and prefers making well-considered decisions rather than acting on impulse. There is also an indication of resilience, suggesting the ability to adapt to challenges while remaining focused on long-term goals. Overall, the hand is traditionally associated with someone who values independence, communicates well, and succeeds through persistence and steady effort. Reading is hard. Rather than following a rigid path, the person is thought to shape their own future through the choices they make. This is all like just word salad right here.
1: Yeah, this is just jumbo.
0: Finding fulfillment by combining practicality, imagination, and strong personal values. As with all palm readings, these interpretations are symbolic and intended for entertainment purposes only.
1: Oh, so this isn't even a real... They don't even know how to read it.
0: Because what if someone reads this and they're like, I'm going to make a decision based on this?
1: Could you imagine all making only decisions an entire day based off ChatGPT?
0: Now, that was the first one, okay?
1: Okay, that was the first one.
0: Did you take
1: one.
0: Notes?
1: Yeah, I wrote them all down.
0: Here's the second one. Based on traditional palmistry.
1: That's, again, not a real word. There's
0: your
1: no way.
0: Your palm suggests someone who is thoughtful, independent, and well-balanced. And no, I'm not reading the one I just read. This is actually the second one. You appear to approach life with a mix of logic and creativity, preferring to think things through before making important decisions.
1: That's
0: what
1: the exact
0: other one
1: same
0: said.
1: Thing. You're reading the exact same thing.
0: Let me see your
1: thing.
0: Palm. Does it look like mine?
1: I hope not, because I don't want to be the same as you.
0: Well,
1: they're different.
0: They are way different, actually. Okay. Let's see. Where was I? You value meaningful relationships, tend to be loyal and dependable. This is exactly what the other one said. And either that or we're the same... kind of personality.
1: No, we're not.
0: I mean, we're both loyal. We're both very loyal.
1: I mean, yes, we are.
0: At least to each other.
1: Yeah, that's true.
0: Everybody else we throw under the bus at a second's notice.
1: Hey, protect yourself and yourself only.
0: And generally express you care through actions rather than dramatic displays of emotion. Your palm also points towards resilience and adaptability. Come on, man.
1: Brother, I thought this was going to be different.
0: Indicating someone who can overcome challenges and is comfortable forging their own path. Rather than following a rigid plan. This is exactly what the other one said.
1: Resubmit one of those and see if it changes.
0: As with all palm readings, this is for entertainment purposes only. Okay. Well, I mean, you can get a super detailed palm reading, but we don't have time to read all that on the air.
1: Here's
0: your heart lines. Okay, that's you value loyalty.
1: Yep.
0: Your lifeline, strong and resilient.
1: Yep.
0: Fate line, a life shaped more by personal choice. Yeah.
1: Should I guess? Is it even worth guessing?
0: I don't know. I mean, go ahead
1: and
0: guess.
1: Is it even worth guessing? Yeah. I would say I was the first one. You're the second one.
0: Well, you're right.
1: Was I? Yeah, I knew it.
0: You're 100% right. Even though, like, reading through both of them, they're exactly the same. This is like when you go to the fair and you're like, ooh, analyze my handwriting. And then it gives you the most generic description of yourself you could ever have. Like, you're a person who likes to laugh. Like, oh, okay. Who
1: really?
0: Doesn't?
1: Thank you. Thank you for the open-ended responses.
0: You were born. Yeah, that is true.
1: Are you sure?
0: That is 100% true. So, I don't know, ChatGPT for doing palm readings?
1: Okay, here's a question, though.
0: Go ahead.
1: How accurate do you think it is? How accurate do you think yours is?
0: Okay, could you say that about anybody, though?
1: No.
0: Because everybody feels that way about themselves. Like, yeah, I'm resilient.
1: But you, like, here's the deal. Like, you have to, like, it's based on you. Like, I see you every day.
0: Right.
1: I know you. I feel like I know you, probably not as well as your wife, but close.
0: Maybe better, dude.
1: Maybe.
0: I'm more honest with you.
1: And I actually talk to you. I don't ever yell at you. That might be part of it. Not yet.
0: She's been with me for 20 years.
1: For 2 years, we still haven't yelled at each other.
0: I know. I don't think we will.
1: That might be a problem.
0: I'm a doormat. I'm just going to let you walk all over me.
1: Now, how accurate do you think yours is, though?
0: 70%.
1: What do you think is false on it?
0: I don't think I'm well-balanced by any means.
1: Not even close.
0: I am not well-balanced. That one's way off.
1: I'd say you're resilient.
0: But I'm not a palmacist, dude. I don't know.
1: A palmacist?
0: How about yours? Do you think yours was accurate?
1: I think it is, dude.
0: I would say yours is way more accurate than mine because mine describes you.
1: Yeah.
0: And I'm not that way. I'm loyal, dependable. I would say that.
1: Now, are you trying to become me or am I trying to become you?
0: We're melding into one.
1: We need to stop this. I need a vacation.
0: When two become one.
1: Don't look me in the eyes and say that. Stop. Don't look me in the eyes and be like, two become one. It makes this friendship a lot more awkward. Now I don't want to look at you.
0: Thank God we're going to be off tomorrow.
1: Thank goodness. When two become one.
0: I mean, I've always heard that about psychics, too, is they have this way of just like casting these wide, you know, questions that you right. have a way of narrowing it down.
1: Well, that's how they get you every single time.
0: Yeah. Two men, one mic, Mike Tyson.
1: That's a video nobody wants to see.
0: Oh, man. Okay, well, we got this, dude.
2: Can you make the connection on the Kelly Jordan Show?
0: All right, I'm going to give you four words.
1: Yep.
0: Can you tell me how they're all connected? And no, I did not upload a picture of the same poem for both of those. I know, I thought the same exact thing. Here we go. The words I got for you today, four words. How are they all connected? Bob, Buzz, Shag, Pixie. Bob, Buzz, Shag, Pixie. How are all those words connected? If you know, 320-656-9453. Go ahead, text in a guess. If you don't know, stick around because in 4.5 minutes, you're going to find out.
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4: 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Finally, you have a shoreline to

0: there we go. All right, before the break, I gave you four words. I asked you how they were all connected. The words that I gave you were Bob, Buzz, Shag, and Pixie. Man, a ton of people texted in the answer to this one. Ooh. Joan, you got it right. Big Ed, you got that one right, man. Cindy, Lori, Diane, Amanda, Becky, Anita,
1: ooh,
0: Tara, Sarah, Mary Joa,
1: Clara,
0: Samantha. Everybody got it right. All right. But what did you got a guess?
2: Hey, is it haircuts?
0: It is haircuts.
3: Wow.
0: You got it.
3: Wow.
0: Unfortunately, we have nothing to give away for How's It Connected.
2: Oh, damn. I just got in the car and I was like, oh, I'm going to call.
0: I know. It's very deceiving. It's very deceiving how we set that up. But I have nothing to give away except our undying admiration.
1: Give yourself the best bat pack of your life. Wait, is that
0: bat pack?
1: Bat pack. Back pat of your life. That's how you say it.
2: I can do that.
0: But thank you for taking the time to call.
2: Yeah, thank you.
0: Bye.
2: Bye.
0: Hey, at least we all know now how it's all connected.
1: What?
0: We know now how it's all connected.
1: Yeah, wording is hard.
0: Oof.
4: If you have to be up this early, you might as well have some fun.
5: And into the lovely morning.
4: The Kelly Jordan Show.
6: That is lovely.
4: Homegrown in the Midwest.

0: Trending on the way next. Say what you want about Jelly Roll, but he does care about his fans. I got a cool story for him about him coming up next.
1: Also, the show that wasn't supposed to happen is going to happen.
0: Okay.
1: And I have a feeling it's going to be the highest rated one maybe ever released.
0: Ooh, girl. All right, we'll see what that is coming up next. Also, celebrating pets' birthdays. We're going to talk about that coming up in a minute, too.
1: I can't believe this.
0: All right, we got all that on the way. Still coming here on The Kelly Jordan Show.

0: You can say what you want about Jelly Roll, but he's a good dude.
1: If you're talking about it,
2: I got some big news.
1: We're talking about it.
3: Turn it up. Here's what's trending on the Kelly Jordan Show.
0: So this is pretty cool. Jelly Roll had a concert going on, and he was standing at the edge of the stage, and he recognized somebody sitting in the front row. And here's what he said.
4: Lady right here, make sure she never buys a ticket to a show again. This is like the sixth show I've seen her. We'll never buy another ticket to my concert, ever. We will take care of that tonight. This is like the fifth time I've seen you on this tour. Thank you. This is so awesome. Thank you. I'm going to have to change the set list just for you if you keep coming back. Golly, I'm going to have to play you something different, right?
0: Mm-hmm. So anyway, so it's funny because when you hear that clip, you're like, what, does he not want her at the shows anymore?
5: Right.
0: He's like, make sure she never buys another ticket. But no, he gave her free tickets for life for every concert that she wants to go to.
5: That's amazing.
0: That's pretty cool, man. Like, to care that much is pretty cool.
5: I wonder how far she's traveled to all those shows.
0: Yeah, it's a good question. I mean, he said the last five shows, so.
5: And where was, it doesn't say where this last show was?
0: Hold on, I closed that out. Let's see, it doesn't say on here where he was.
5: Nailed it.
0: Sorry about that,
5: no,
0: dude.
5: I
0: didn't do enough research.
5: Hey, you gave us the real good info. All the other stuff.
0: I had a sound clip, dude. I had to grab that myself.
5: That's what I'm saying. You did all the extra, the nitty-gritty work. I was just over here asking questions. All right, so here's the deal. Remember a few months ago we were talking about, her name was Taylor Frankie Paul, who was supposed to be on The Bachelorette, had the domestic abuse, all that stuff, and it didn't look good for her. Well, ABC has decided, you know what? Let's bring on that episode and that series of The Bachelorette.
0: They're going to let her be on it?
5: Yeah, because back in March, they scrapped the new season after that video had surfaced. Well, now TMZ is reporting there's an, quote, excellent chance the season will air next month.
0: If the tables were turned, mm-hmm, and that was a man acting that way towards
5: there's
0: a woman,
5: no chance,
0: that would never see the light
5: there's
0: of day.
5: No chance.
0: But and of course they don't care.
5: Of course, you know, we're not going to really touch into that, obviously.
0: Well, no.
5: But I get what you're saying, right?
0: You know what? Screw what she was doing to the dude. Like, okay, we can take it. Throw a stool at me, whatever. Not a big deal. But your son was there watching
5: the
0: all of it.
5: Was involved.
0: That's the disgusting part.
5: Now, here's the part that I find very interesting. You remember how ABC was like, we're not airing it. Not a chance we're going to do this, right?
0: Yeah.
5: Well, they also said, as in TMZ, says editors never stopped cutting episodes, meaning ABC was going to keep the door open the whole time. So, like, but as a company, you know you're going to get ratings. Like, this is probably going to be the highest rated Bachelorette of all time.
0: Dude, it's going to be off the charts.
5: Right.
0: Everyone's going
5: to
0: watch it.
5: And nobody wants to watch it because they like this woman. They want to watch it because they want to see her fail.
0: Yeah.
5: They want to see all the dumb stuff that happens. So it makes me wonder how they're going to be editing up those episodes. They're going to make her look bad. If they're going to try to make her look good to try to get
0: even
5: her out
0: of the
5: light.
0: Watching, Brian.
5: No, I won't.
0: You'll be tuning in.
5: No, there's not a chance I'm going to be tuning in. I watched one episode. I watched The Golden Bachelor. That's the one I like.
0: Oh, that one grosses me out.
5: With the old people?
0: Yeah.
5: Smooching.
0: Old people kissing grosses me out. I'm sorry. I think back to when my grandparents were celebrating their 50th anniversary.
5: Yep.
0: 50th anniversary. They both had a couple of ham sandwiches with way too much butter on them.
5: Mm.
0: So they both had like butter all over their lips and they stood up and kissed. And I have not been able to shake that image since their 50th anniversary. And this was probably 25 years ago. No, 30 years ago.
5: Hey, at least you're not watching them make out. A little extra this, a little extra that with the butter all over their mouth.
0: And now look, when I get to be that old, I hope me and my wife still kiss, but I'm not going to be doing it in front of people.
5: You know, butter is probably better than most chapstick anyways.
0: Probably. I'll just never forget those super buttery ham sandwiches and my grandparents. And all I could picture was like food going back and forth between. They weren't French kissing or anything.
5: Just a little, maybe.
0: But still, like.
5: Grandpa probably slipped a little tongue.
0: I don't know. You can't do it. Shut up. You're disgusting. That's why you watch The Golden Bachelor. You love that kind of stuff.
5: Who does it?
0: This is how excited you are
5: about
0: it. All right, on the way next, Brian, you were invited.
5: Yeah, I'm so mad.
0: You were invited once again to a birthday party. That
5: I'm not going to.
0: You're
5: going to
0: snub this one, too.
5: Standing on business for this.
0: But we want to get your input on pet birthday parties. 320-656-9453. Brian's going to tell us about the one he was invited to. Coming up next on The Kelly Jordan Show.

0: we got to be careful here not to offend anybody, okay? Especially deep, deep, deep dog lovers. But we got to talk about pet birthdays, Brian, because you've been invited to another one.
1: Okay.
0: This happened to you before.
1: Okay, so I had mentioned this before that I was invited to a pet birthday party.
0: Yes.
1: And it was like the dog's, I don't know, fourth birthday. It was like a random one.
0: Okay.
1: And at that moment, I said, I'm not going to your pet's birthday party because I personally, why?
0: Right. That's your hot take.
1: Yeah. But why? Why are we doing this? It's your dog. Like, yeah, we could celebrate your dog. Great. But I'm not going there strictly for your dog.
0: Right.
1: Okay. That's just not what I'm doing.
0: Show up for a beer.
1: So yesterday I'm perusing through social media and I get a notification. It's an invitation. So I look at it, seeing whatever type of party it is. It's an invitation to the same dog's 10th birthday party.
0: Ooh, that's a big milestone. He's, what, 70 now?
1: I don't know.
0: Or 80? I forget what it is.
1: I don't know how it is. But here, I'm going to read you this invitation.
0: All right.
1: I won't say I was livid, but I was like, okay, there's no chance I'm going after reading this. You ready?
0: Should I have had some sappy music ready to play behind it?
1: You can probably put the happy birthday song behind, whatever you want. So it starts out like this. You're invited to Ruby's 10th birthday party.
0: Oh, I already hate it.
1: Dash TY with the emojis afterwards.
0: I get it. No, I get it.
1: Our sweet golden retriever Ruby is turning 10 years old, and we'd love for you to celebrate this special milestone with us. Ruby has spent 10 wonderful years spreading love, wagging tails, and making memories. Come join us for a day filled with fun, treats, and plenty of puppy love. Ready? This is where things get...
0: There's more?
1: There's more. This is where things get interesting. Again, please bring a gift for the birthday girl.
0: Oh, hell no.
1: No, I will not. Okay, second.
0: What do you get the dog that has everything?
1: You ready for this one? This is where it gets even better.
0: I can't believe it's still going.
1: Oh, yeah, there's more. And don't forget to bring your favorite food that reminds you of Ruby. Whether it's something golden-colored, comforting, sweet, or simply a dish that makes you think of her happy personality.
0: Purina?
1: Yeah, what am I bringing? Dog food? Kibbles? Bits? We can't wait to celebrate with you and make Ruby's 10th birthday one to remember. With love and wagging tails, Ruby and family.
0: Query, who spends that much time coming up with a... For my children, we didn't spend that much time coming up with their invitations.
1: I have no clue on why.
0: Dude,
1: but here's the thing that I like. Go ahead. Celebrate your dog's birthday
0: party. Yeah, that's fine. That's fine.
1: Coincide it with another event. Also, these people have two kids.
0: Oh.
1: They have kids.
0: I'd be angry. Have you ever been to one of their kids' birthday parties?
1: No. I was never invited to the kids' birthday party. Somehow I only get invited to the dog birthday party.
0: Oh, man. And that's two.
1: Yeah.
0: I personally,
1: I'm listening,
0: don't understand the, because one, you don't even know what the actual date of their birth is, unless you were there when they came
1: birthing the puppy.
0: You don't know what their birthday is.
1: Go ahead, celebrate your
0: dog's
1: birthday.
0: And then they just, I don't know, I've never seen a dog look happy, and when they take photos of them in their birthday parties, they look confused.
1: It's not like the dog is going to be spending individual time with each of their guests, like, thank you for coming, thank you for coming. That dog's going to be running around
0: thank
1: in circles.
0: You for coming.
1: Running around in circles, jumping in mud, doing whatever the dog does.
0: If you're just a couple and you're celebrating your dog's birthday, fine. But don't invite people over.
1: Come on. And then here's the other thing. Because it's a dog birthday party, everyone else is going to bring all their dogs.
0: Oh, that's going to be a mess.
1: There's going to be 100
0: lots of landmines
1: dogs at this one party. Like, what is going on?
0: Amy texting in, dogs are family. I don't agree with you. Unreal. You don't want to go, then don't. All right, take it easy, Amy.
1: Don't worry, Amy. I'm not going. I already said that. I said that from the beginning. I hit not going ASAP.
0: Dogs are 100% family.
1: Absolutely.
0: I agree with that.
1: Nobody's
0: I miss our dog dearly. Miss our dog dearly, but... I'm not going to invite people over for his birthday.
1: Am I sending a full event over? Am I going to get a band for my dog on his birthday? I'm not. You can if you want to.
0: We got a couple. Oh, sorry.
1: I'm just saying. After reading that, I think I was the first person to respond.
0: Chris said, WTF did I just listen to?
1: That's fair. Somebody says, I know who it is, but you shouldn't say it on the radio.
0: Oh, okay.
1: Somebody sent a full long one about everything like that.
0: Well, here we got a couple people sitting on hold. Let's see what they have to say. So what do you think?
2: I don't think it's weird. I don't know my pet's birthdays, but Thanksgiving, Christmas, holidays, I talk baby to them and I make sure they have all the, I call it the good stuff, which is the wet food.
0: Okay, yeah.
1: The good stuff.
0: I mean, that makes, and my wife does that too.
1: How do you talk to your pets, like on the holidays?
0: You mean the baby talk?
1: Yeah, the baby talk. How is that?
2: Merry Christmas, little baby.
0: Oh, good. All right. Thank you for the call. I've never been a big fan of baby talk.
1: You know what's bad is, like, it's weird when other people do it. I catch myself doing it all the time.
0: I bet.
1: It's the worst.
0: I'm sure I do it, too.
1: Oh, probably.
0: When we had a dog. Unfortunately, we had to put him down here.
1: Oh, jeez.
0: But, all right, what about you?
3: No, we talk people talk to the dog. She's eight. Yeah, she's eight. She's past that baby talking stage.
0: Yeah, definitely.
1: Okay, good. We're all on the same page here.
0: You know what stinks is my son is 15 and my wife still talks to him in baby talk.
1: Oh, no.
0: Yeah. I shouldn't have. I shouldn't. You know what? I've shared too much. I always tell my wife, I'm like, our son is 15. Maybe ease up on the, hey, buddy.
1: Does she do it in public?
0: No.
1: Okay, at least that's good. At least it's not in public. Do it at home.
0: And you know what?
1: You got it.
0: But I'm just saying, like, oh, come on. When I was 15, if my mom would have talked to me like that, I'd be like, what the hell is wrong with you?
1: That's why the kids are all angsty at 15, because they're still being talked like that.
0: On the way next, we have Happy Hour. This is a story that's going to put a smile on your face. I told you we had to be careful with this topic, dude.
1: Yeah, well.
0: People are going to get upset.
1: All I said was, I'm not going to your dog's 10th birthday party.
0: Yeah.
1: Don't invite me. I don't know.
0: Hey, check this out. You're never too old for a slip and slide.
1: Never.
0: That is the story that we have coming up in Happy Hour. Happy Hour is brought to you by Audio Video Extremes. It's when we hopefully bring a story to the air that puts a smile on your face. We got that on the way next.
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17: 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The Kelly Jordan Show on Wild Country 99 is brought to you by the great people over at C&D Granite. Now, windstock may be over, but the summer festival season is just getting going. We still got Lakes Jam coming up. I believe that's, this weekend. And then we got Freedom Fest. That's coming up in a few weeks. And, of course, closing it all out with We Fest. Now, we're going to have tickets for all of these. So you want to make sure that you're listening in the mornings, in the afternoons, all throughout the day to Chris and Chelsea and so on. 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And I want to say a heartfelt, sincere thank you to everybody who texted in their campsites for Brian Riley and I to come crash your campsite. We've been doing that for 8 years now, and it's been a blast every single time we've done it. It makes me look forward to Winstock so much more when you guys text in your campsites. We come to your campsite, we chill for a little bit, maybe have a drink, have a laugh, and it builds kind of a cool community with this morning show. And so I just absolutely love it when you guys do that. So thank you again if you text in your campsite. And if you didn't, do that next year. And boy, I hope to see you on some of our party buses out to more festivals this year. And like I said, go to our website, wildcountry99.com. You can get entered in more chances there. And keep listening, because we'll have your tickets here on the Kelly Jordan Show, which is brought to you by C&D Granite. On Wild Country 99. In today's Laughter at 20 After, comedian Chris Porter talks about how we're getting dumber.
18: We're starting to make products for stupid people. Right? We didn't used to do that. We used to make products for ourselves, and then stupid people would have to adapt. But now there's so many of them, they've become a marketing demographic. You don't believe me? Coors Light doesn't think you can tell how cold your beer is. Is this cold? Jimmy, get in here. I can't feel feelings.
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1: It's time to focus on the good news with Happy Hour.
2: It makes me happy.
0: I love this story, man. Having a mom who's getting up there in years and who has dementia, seeing this, I'm just like, yeah, this is really cool what they're doing. So there's a senior living community in Murfreesboro, Tennessee. It's called Adams Place, and they do an annual event called the Ride and Slide. So what they do is the fire department shows up, they stretch out a giant tarp, they put soap suds all over it and everything else and make it super slick. And then they bring out these inner tubes with like backrests on them, you know, something you might sit in a lake in or in lounge in all day, right?
3: Okay.
0: Well, these older folks, they come out and they're helped onto the inner tubes by the local high school football team shows up. The cheerleaders show up.
3: That's
0: everybody's
3: cool.
0: There. And they help these senior citizens down onto these inflatables. And then they let them ride and slide. Like they have big ropes hooked up to the inner tubes.
3: Oh, fun.
0: And they scooch the senior citizens down the tarp. A few of them reacting to it.
4: All right. I'm looking forward to it.
5: I'm ready to go.
6: This is crazy. It's fun.
0: They just absolutely love it. They say even the patients even the residents with dementia just light up when they do this. There's one person, Mike Mitchell. He's an Army veteran, retired Church of Christ minister for over 60 years. And he said, you know, I get scared every time we do this every year. He said, I'm a soldier. I can do this. And it just brightens up my day. They say that just everybody in the home. And the funny thing is when you watch a video of it, you're like, oh, man, please be careful with these old people because they're just, like, running them down this gigantic tarp. But, you know, it's all controlled with the fire department and everybody else. And, the local football team says that it brightens their day, too, because just being able to help these old people put a smile on their face, it does so much for them in just their day-to-day lives.
3: Absolutely, dude.
0: That's just so cool, man. But watching the video, I was like, oh, my gosh, my mom on one of those inner tubes getting raced down that tarp, I just can't even imagine it.
3: Now, do they spray, like, extra? Did you see the video? If they spray extra so it feels like they're actually going through the slip and slide, not just riding on top
0: of it? No, they don't, and it's not like down a hill.
3: Oh, it's like straight across on a flat ground.
0: So they're not just out of control.
3: Just watch them sit on and just rip that thing and they flip a 180.
0: Careening down the hill uncontrolled. So like I said, they got them with a rope and everything else so they can control it. But still, what a cool thing to do for these residents at that retirement community.
3: I love that story, man. I just called my grandma a couple of days ago. It was her birthday.
0: Yeah.
3: And she's out here doing she's just turned 84. She's out here doing everything. She's going to play cards. She's going to the casino. Just being able to be active and trying to stay as young as possible. Love that.
0: It's bizarre, dude. It's really weird because I've worked with people. There was a person I still work with who owns a catering company.
3: Yeah.
0: I think he's in his 80s. And you would think this guy was in his 60s.
3: Just moving.
0: And then you meet people in their 70s and you think, like, my God, you must be 112.
3: Yeah.
0: It's just, it's so weird. I really think it's just how you live your life.
3: Exactly.
0: Staying active, keeping your brain going. That's why I don't want to retire ever, man.
3: Well,
0: I want to die standing right here in front of you.
3: Well, that's just because you don't have a retirement plan.
0: Well, that too. That's a part of it. But maybe I never started a retirement plan because I wanted to die at work.
3: Wow, what a way to go, man.
0: I want to just be talking to you and just go silent.
3: Hey, Kelly, you there? Kelly!
0: Yeah, right, because radio will still be around then. Anyway, this was an amazing story.
3: Heck yeah,
0: and
3: dude.
0: I loved it, and that's what Happy Hour is all about. So thank you so much, Audio Video Extremes, for bringing us Happy Hour every single day. My brother, the dude who owned the company he used to work for, was like in his late 70s, and he was like, you would think this guy was in his 50s. God,
3: crazy.
0: Because he was still working.
3: Right.
0: Dude, if they'll let me DJ weddings into my 70s, I could be like a novelty DJ, like I'm old as hell, but I show up and I just rock the party.
3: You'll be ripping it up.
0: I don't know. We'll see. What the future holds, only the good Lord knows. But on the way next, we do have a look at your local news. Also, the small town salute is on the way as well. It's all still coming up here on the Kelly Jordan Show.

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0: All right, we got Maybe It's Just Me on the way next, where I bring something to the show that is possible only I find interesting. This one's going to freak you out, Brian.
1: Oh, no.
0: This is a scary one about technology. But first, Jennifer Leverins now joins us with a look at your news. Centricare getting a little cash. She has that and a couple of other stories for you. As she now joins us from our sister station's newsroom, which is KNSI. This is Jennifer Leverins. Hey, Jen.
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0: Yeah, that ain't bad.
2: No. President Donald Trump instructing the Department of Justice to investigate oil companies for alleged price gouging. The president targeted what he said were big oil companies, saying the customers are being gouged. Now, the president didn't name specific companies, but said they're not dropping their price at the pump to correspond with the sharply lower prices that they're paying for oil. The national average today is $3.92, which is down from $4 last week.
0: Okay.
2: However, St. Cloud, the average $3.59, up 8 cents from yesterday.
0: God, it's so weird, right?
2: Yeah.
0: I saw it at $3.37 in Becker.
2: Nice. Ooh.
0: That's where I stopped to fuel up.
1: Hey, had to.
0: Use my Upside app, which I wish that you would use, Brian Riley.
1: I'm not using your promo code. Don't try.
0: I can't get Brian Riley in my pyramid scheme.
1: No, I'm not. Yeah, I'm not getting on your Ponzi scheme, man.
0: Jen, do you ever use the Upside app?
2: No.
1: Don't do it, Jen. Don't.
0: Jen, I made $180 on the Upside app last year.
1: By the way, he makes that money off of you. Don't make it seem
0: like... No, I don't. Yeah, I make it off of fueling up.
1: And all the people that join us.
0: You don't know how the app works.
1: Don't do it, Jen.
0: You don't know how the app works.
1: It's a Ponzi scheme, Jen. Don't do it.
0: You get money back every time you fuel up.
2: Oh, I like that idea.
1: Ponzi scheme.
0: Very, very simple.
1: 100% Ponzi scheme.
0: How dare you, man? just because you don't want me to shine.
1: Oh, whatever, dude.
2: And then finally, speaking of money, America's founding document now worth pocket change in the best possible way. U.S. Mint rolling out new quarters featuring the Declaration of Independence. They're also making 250,000 quarters bearing a special July 4th mark that will be mixed into circulation alongside the standard Declaration quarters.
0: I like that.
2: Yeah.
0: I love when they do that.
2: Me too.
0: I don't know why. I'm not a coin collector, but I think it's cool.
2: Me too.
0: All right. Thank you, Jennifer Levin. I feel like with everything with technology now, we got to say just because we can doesn't mean that we should.
1: Fair.
0: China has done something, and it is horrifying.
1: Gosh dang it.
0: Sorry. I don't mean to scare you.
1: Well, you will.
0: This one, what they've done is like, there's no turning back from this. But I got it coming up next, and maybe it's just me. When I bring something to the show that it's possible, only I find interesting on the way next.

0: Anytime you guys are ready, we can stop with the technology.
1: Sometimes Kelly finds things interesting that no one else does. We mean absolutely no one. It's time for Maybe It's Just Me.
0: I'm realizing this too. Every time they do something that's terrifying with technology, it's always like, oh, but we might be able to cure this or prevent this from happening or whatever. They always make it seem like, oh, this is going to help us. But you know they're using it just to control us. Mm-hmm. Over there in China, you heard of it?
2: Mm-hmm.
0: They've reportedly become the first country to launch a commercial brain computer interface implant.
2: Why?
0: Right.
2: Why?
0: We've gotten this far without it.
2: Now, are they saying it like, you know that movie Limitless with Bradley Cooper? Where he pops it in and use 100% of your brain? Like, is the chip to do that?
0: Allow me to finish.
2: Please do.
0: Making a major milestone in neurotechnology, the development places Chinese researchers at the forefront of a field that has also attracted attention through Elon Musk's company, Neuralink. Now, what do they think they're going to be able to do with this? Possibly. Now, if they could do this and this is what it was used for, awesome. They say they can maybe prevent Alzheimer's with this. Through administering vibrations through the brain to help with plaque deposits, which I guess is what causes dementia and... I forgot the word.
2: Alzheimer's?
0: That's ironic. Anyway, and they're saying... Well, it is, isn't it?
2: Oh, maybe you need the chip.
0: Look, my mom has dementia, so I'm very sympathetic to it. I'm not laughing at dementia, okay?
2: Right.
0: But they're saying that they could help cure a plethora of brain diseases with this chip. But here's where it gets wild. They also would able to implant memories into your brain that never happened.
2: Mm-hmm.
0: Much like the movie Total Recall. Oh, I've been on vacation. No, you weren't. We just implanted that memory in your brain. It never actually happened. And once you pass away, this chip would have so much of your information in it that you could somehow hook it up to a computer, throw it in the floppy disk drive, and people could just, you would be kind of exist for the rest of your life in digital form.
2: Dude, do you remember, I know you watched the show Black Mirror.
0: Yes.
2: Do you remember, it's like the San Jalisco episode, whatever it might have been. But it was these young people, they met up and they're at the club and they're doing all this stuff. But at the end of the episode, you find out that they're in their own brain.
0: Yes.
2: With the computer. This is exactly this.
0: Because they knew it was coming, man.
2: Dude, this is terrible.
0: Total Recall knew that this was... Sylvester Stallone starred in Total Recall, I believe that... Or not Sylvester Stallone, Arnold Schwarzenegger, back in 1991. They knew this was coming.
2: Who would have thought the Governator would be this far ahead of everybody
0: else? Get down!
2: He was telling everybody. Nobody listened. Nobody listened.
0: Anyway, so now they're going to hook up a computer to your brain and...
2: Not my brain.
0: No.
2: Not a chance of my
0: I'm not letting them do it, man. I'm okay with dying. I don't know why everybody wants to live forever.
2: I just want to see this place.
0: If I was a billionaire, fine. Maybe I'd want to stick around forever. I don't.
2: Now, question.
0: 65, right at retirement age. I want to check out.
2: Can I ask a question?
0: What?
2: Say you could plug your brain into a computer and become a billionaire because of it.
0: Well, then now you've changed the game.
2: Yeah, and that's what I'm saying.
0: You're moving the goalposts on me here.
2: I'm just asking a question here.
0: Then would I do it? What about you?
2: Oh, yeah, no question.
0: Right. But then, but hold on. Would you let them have access to your brain forever then? Because who knows what they're going to do? Dude, they could flip a switch. You're now a mass murderer. You go assassinate somebody because they flip a switch in your brain.
2: Like John Wick?
0: I don't know. I've never seen John Wick.
2: Oh, you got to get on that too. But maybe not. Unless I'm going to do something cool.
0: But the thing about like curing Alzheimer's or brain brain tumors, if they can actually do that through a chip, that's incredible.
2: Yeah, that I'm all in on. But the other stuff like that could happen with it, I'm not all in on.
0: Ooh, I don't know, man. We can go ahead and stop at any point.
2: I'm going to return my phone and go get a flip one.
0: Anyway, now you know it's out there.
2: Oh, boy.
0: So get ready for it. It'll be at a theater near you soon. Maybe you didn't find this one interesting. You should find it absolutely horrifying.
2: True.
0: And, I won't have one for you tomorrow because we're taking the day off tomorrow. But on Monday, I shall return solo with a Maybe It's Just Me. And if you don't like that one, fine. I don't mind standing on business and just saying, Maybe It's Just Me.
1: Homegrown in the Midwest.
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0: Kevin from the Boot Shack. What's going on, Kevin?
6: 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Tonight, Thursday, Friday, we're closed at 5:30. 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
0: Sounds good, Kevin. 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
1: Okay, so you know how they always have these studies that show this is not healthy for you?
0: And yeah.
1: A month later, they come out with another one saying it is healthy for you. So here's one. Now, you remember the craze of the standing desks?
2: Yes.
1: Everybody was told.
2: We had to drive to get my wife a special one.
1: Right. Sitting too long is not good for you.
0: They said sitting is the new smoking.
1: Right. Well, researchers followed 41.

0: 1,000 adults in China for nearly 12 years.
1: Holy moly.
0: And found the lowest risk of death was among people who sat 4 hours a day.
1: Yeah, you got to rest the body, man.
0: Right. Surprisingly, people who sat less than 2 hours a day, so the people that are just standing the entire day.
1: All day.
0: Had a higher risk.
1: I want this hard on your joints.
0: Right. Now, there is a catch. More than 60% of those people worked physically demanding jobs like farming and construction and whatnot.
1: Well, that makes a big difference.
0: It does, but at the same time, you're telling me that sitting is healthier than standing?
1: I just think all office jobs are bad for your health.
0: I don't know, dude.
1: Dude, I'm going to tell you something about myself you don't know.
0: Okay.
1: When I was young, I worked at a call center for Carlson Companies, a huge company down in the Twin Cities.
0: Okay.
1: I sat down so much, I have stretch marks on my butt cheeks. And I didn't have them before I started that job.
0: How do you know? So you were checking out your butt every single day to realize this?
1: No, I felt something rough. And I was like, dang, I have stretch marks on my butt cheeks. And I was like, oh, it's because I sit all day long in a chair and I'm pushing it out.
0: That's too much visual on a Thursday. I don't need that.
1: Was that too much?
0: I mean,
1: should I bleep that?
0: No, you already said it. You got to commit to it now.
1: Yeah, so it's like all my women out there dealing with stretch marks, girl, I got you.

0: You're talking about it?
1: I got some big news.
0: We're talking about it.
1: Turn it up.
0: Here's what's trending on the Kelly Jordan Show.
2: I'm going to say this. I'm worried that Travis Kelce and Taylor Swift are getting a little to that overexposure stage. Or maybe they've done been there forever. But I do think this is cool. Because Taylor Swift surprised Lainey Wilson on stage and flashed her engagement ring. And they did a version of Taylor Swift's Love Story song. Here's a clip of it.

0: goes crazy because when she did that part,
1: God, I didn't
0: see it. She flashed her engagement ring to the crowd, and they absolutely lost their ever-loving minds.
1: Because that ring is worth more than every person in the crowd.
0: Worth more than the people?
1: Yeah, probably.
0: Dang.
1: Honestly.
0: That's a bold statement.
1: I bet you... You could take half that crowd's net worth and it's still not worth what that ring is.
0: But I don't know. I thought that was kind of cool that she just popped up on stage with Lainey Wilson. Here's the thing is I like Taylor Swift. Like sure. I like her music. I think that she's a good person unless she has us all fooled, which that's very, very,
1: very possible.
0: Because the Illuminati can make us believe a lot of things that aren't true. But... you know, it's like you just can't be everywhere all the time.
1: Yeah,
0: you know?
1: I was just going to say, I'm actually kind of getting sick and tired of Taylor.
0: It's the same thing with Jelly Roll. Love Jelly Roll. I was just like, dude, you're on every podcast. I can't get away from you now.
1: Right.
0: Like, I don't want to know. I don't want to hear your story again.
1: And to be honest, I don't care that she's getting married. I don't
0: necessarily care. It'll be cool to see the photos of it, you know, inside Madison Square Garden. That'll be kind of neat to see.
1: I feel like Taylor Swift is such a big star that she's going to get married at least two more times.
0: You think?
1: Oh, yeah. Doesn't matter who you are. Everybody in the celebrity world gets married twice, minimum.
0: She's older. What is she, 35, 36?
1: You think that matters?
0: Yes, I absolutely think it matters.
1: I don't.
0: I think when you get married in your 20s and you're a celebrity, that's naive. Because you got so much stuff ahead of you.
1: But Taylor Swift has had how many different, you know?
0: Right, she's ran a ton of dudes through the mill.
1: Yeah, she's running through the
0: old mill, man. She knows what she wants. The lady knows what she wants.
1: Well, currently, but you never know, she might get even bigger. I will say this, though, because my buddy put it into perspective so I can appreciate Taylor more. Is like she's the Beatles of this generation.
0: Oh God, yes.
1: You know what I mean? Like she's like the first artist in this generation that has three generations listening to her or something like that.
0: Yeah.
1: So like you can appreciate that portion of it. I just got tired of it though.
0: Yeah, that I 100% understand.
1: A little over the top.
0: I mean, here we are talking about her again.
1: Yeah, we need to knock it off. All right, let's change.
0: No more because ET has texted in our resident truck driver and said, "Guys, enough with the Taylor Swift."
1: He's like, "Knock it off, fellas."
0: Sorry, ET.
1: We've got it figured out. So currently, if you didn't know, the World Cup is happening, and a lot of the events happening here in North America. I know Miami, Los Angeles, Vancouver, Canada is up there as well.
0: Canada.
1: Now, they were talking about some of the craziest foods that you can get at the World Cup. Now, here's the thing. If you ask any European or anybody that's not from North America or America in general, they think we all look like Violet Beauregard from Willy Wonka, just portly blueberries walking around everywhere. And this isn't helping our cause at all. So these are some of the foods that you can get at the World Cup and the location. So if you go to Miami, you can get an empanada mundial. I don't know what a mundial is.
0: Mundial. Who knows what that is?
1: So what it is, it's a massive 5-pound chicken and cheese empanada. It's going to run you $40.
0: Good Lord.
1: Right. And of course, all the Europeans coming over here don't know the prices. They don't know if they're getting scammed or not, which... A 5-pound, that's like a whole rotisserie chicken inside of an empanada. Like that, what are we doing here? Another one, you go to Miami as well. You can get the fancy AF tots. Here's this.
0: Like it's fancy AF?
1: Fancy AF tots.
0: Okay.
1: It's 3 fried hash browns topped with caviar, creme fraiche, and chives. Which creme fraiche is just like a fancy sour cream, isn't it? All it is. All for the low, low price of $75.
0: Oh, my. Who's going to do
1: potatoes?
0: That? Like, can you even get just a hot dog? I'm sure it's $30, but can you even just get that at the World Cup? What if I just want a rotisserie hot dog?
1: I bet everybody looks at you differently. They all stare at you like, you're poor.
0: Look at me differently.
1: Now, you can go to Los Angeles, and you can get yourself a Twinkie cheeseburger.
0: Oh, gross.
1: Now, it's not what you think. It's still gross. A cheeseburger topped with a bacon-wrapped jalapeno that is stuffed with brisket and cream cheese.
0: I mean, that's good.
1: I mean, yeah, it sounds great. 20,000 calories later.
0: Yeah, fine.
1: You're going to pass out in the middle of that soccer game.
0: Where's the Twinkie?
1: I think that's what they call the jalapeno stuff?
0: Oh, like a Mexican Twinkie?
1: Isn't that what they call that?
0: I've never really heard that before,
1: but
0: I can...
1: Call them a jalapeno popper.
0: See?
1: Also, you can get short rib poutine in Vancouver.
0: Okay.
1: Which fries, loaded gravy,
0: I've had short rib cheese curds. I've had short rib poutine, and that is good.
1: Yeah, there's no price tag on that one, probably because it's, you know, worth it. Maple bacon smokies in Vancouver. It's a smoked sausage top with bacon, onion jam, and maple syrup. See, I'm in on that.
0: Mm-hmm.
1: Those two are fine. And the last one, beer, $20. In Mexico, the daily minimum wage, by the way, is $18. So put it in comparison. Also, you can get a 30 rack of some of your favorite beers for like 15 bones. So $20 for one beer.
0: For Juan beer?
1: For Juan beer. Yeah. If you're rich, enjoy yourself at the World Cup.
2: Wake up in the morning.
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0: Your laughter at 20 after, brought to you by the law offices of Bradshaw and Bryant on Wild Country 99. In today's laughter at 20 after, comedian Chris Porter talks about how we're getting dumber.
15: We're starting to make products for stupid people. All right, we didn't used to do that. We used to make products for ourselves. And then stupid people would have to adapt. But now there's so many of them, they've become a marketing demographic. You don't believe me? Light doesn't think you can tell how cold your beer is.
16: Is this cold?
15: Jimmy, get in here. I can't feel feelings.
17: Your laughter at 20 after. On the Kelly George.

0: right, Brian Riley, we were talking before about how sitting is not very healthy for you.
1: Oh, yeah, we know.
0: Well, there's some health trends right now that doctors say is scaring the heck out of them.
1: I'm listening.
0: Top of the list is vaping.
1: Oh, yeah.
0: They said we just don't even know the long-term effects of vaping, but what we're seeing in the short term is not good.
1: Yeah, that terrifies me. I would much rather people smoke a cigarette, as bad as that is.
0: I feel like you're getting microplastics and everything. I mean, yeah, like, really, you're weighing two super dangerous things.
1: Well, here's the thing. You're smoking flavors of what?
0: Yeah, where does that flavor come from?
1: Yeah, exactly. That terrifies
0: me. And then you're, like, vaporizing it, so I feel like it absorbs into your body.
1: Like, it's super hot. I don't know. I'm not in on it.
0: Here's the other one they're worried about. Sleep deprivation. People having energy drinks instead of just getting some sleep.
1: Well,
0: for people like us, we can only get, like, I'm not going to bed at 3 o'clock in the afternoon just so I can get a good night's sleep.
1: I'm 33 years old. I'm not trying to go to bed at 8 o'clock because I wake up at 4.
0: I go to bed at 9.
1: I want to go to bed at 9, but I don't go to bed till 10.
0: But this does scare me. They say people using energy drinks as a daily survival tool is really bad. Your body can't run on that. Now, I don't know. I drink bubblers, though. I feel like those aren't as bad.
1: But does it depend on how much you have? Like, I only have one energy drink most days.
0: I think it's still bad for you.
1: But it's a zero sugar on it.
0: Here's the other one. Ketamine. I guess a lot of people are using ketamine because it helps. They say you can kind of use it in therapy and things like that.
1: That sounds terrifying.
0: But it's leading to really bad bladder dysfunction.
1: Yeah, no, I'm out on that.
0: So all these things that people are. And the other thing that they're saying is people don't trust medical professionals anymore because of conspiracy theories and artificial intelligence.
1: Oh, you're the problem.
0: And they're saying that's dangerous.
1: Yeah, you're the problem.
0: I know. I trust doctors.
1: Mm-hmm.
0: But I do. Don't

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2: 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Oh, because it's got three different flavors. It's got the blue, it's got the white, and it's got the red. 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It's a huge popsicle.
3: Mine's definitely the ice cream sandwiches of all things. Those right there are just so good. I love the chocolate and the vanilla and all in one bite. I've been known to go up to the ice cream truck and buy six of them and just one right after another. When I go up to the ice cream truck, I don't want a sample. One's a sample just to get me started.
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0: Country 99. Supporting our military isn't something we just do every now and then. It's part of who we are. And this summer, we're saying thank you with a weekend full of live country music at Freedom Fest featuring Scotty McCreery. I'm a rockin'
1: in the sky. Hey, this is Scotty McCreery. Hey, I'm saying.
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Hey, it's Todd Simpson filling in for Brian Riley. 656 Wild is how you can get a hold of me if you want to hear anything this morning. Here's Cody Johnson.

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Wild Country 99 Lace Jam 2026 kicks off today up in Brainerd. Neil McCoy, Terry Clark, Chris Cagle. There's still time for you to get up there and get your tickets. It's going to be a great show. Make sure to stop by and say hi to Chris and Chelsea. We're going to be broadcasting live up there today and tomorrow. I threw it.

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16: Okay, that's legit.
1: Plus benefits and an employee stock ownership plan. So I actually own part of the company now. 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
16: All right. Are they hiring more people like you?
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16: Search Leighton.media for more information.
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Wild Country 99, Team USA soccer in action tonight, taking on Turkey, 9 o'clock tip-off. You can watch it on Fox tonight. And then the Team USA will play in the round of 32 starting on Wednesday, opponent yet to be determined. Wazzy.

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0: 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Supporting our military isn't something we just do every now and then. It's part of who we are. And this summer, we're saying thank you with a weekend full of live country music at Freedom Fest featuring Scotty McCreary. Bottle rockets
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16: All right. 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

Wild Country 99, the Lakes Jam Fun Bus about to head out soon. The Fun Bus with Hanson Paving and Lakes Area Party and Ride. They're going up to see Neil McCoy headlining Lakes Jam tonight and another bus tomorrow as well. We hope to see you up at Lakes Jam. Make sure to say hi to Chris and Chelsea while you're there. They're going to be broadcasting live.

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It's Todd Simpson filling in for Brian Riley. 656-WILD is how you can get a hold of me if you want to hear anything this afternoon. Here's Jason Aldean.

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Today is National Bomb Pop Day, one of my favorite cold treats of all time. However, it has not been hot enough outside to really enjoy one. But all of that changes next week, I hear.

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With the Kelly Jordan Show in the morning and

Wild Country 99. Hey, it's Todd Simpson filling in for Brian Riley. 656-WILD is how you can get a hold of me if you want to hear anything this afternoon. Here's Ella Langley.

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Still thinking about Zach Brown's performance of the Star Spangled Banner a couple of weeks ago at the White House UFC event. 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

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Did you hear that Dave's Hot Chicken is coming to St. Cloud? 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

0: 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Hey, it's Todd Simpson filling in for Brian Riley. 656 Wild is how you can get a hold of me if you want to hear anything this afternoon. Here's Riley Green.
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0: 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It's part of who we are. And this summer, we're saying thank you with a weekend full of live country music at Freedom Fest, featuring Scotty McCreery. All rockets
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What's going on? 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We're at the Brainerd International Raceway broadcasting live inside the bowl at the Wild Country campsite, which is bigger and better than ever. 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

It's another throwback. It's Wild Country 99. Chris and Chelsea broadcasting live from Lakes Jam at the Wild Country 99 campsite. We're actually inside the bowl, so we're not out in the camping area. We're camping inside the bowl, which is one of the perks that we get out here. It's night number one. We're throwing back tonight. Neil McCoy going to be headlining. Terry Clark, Chris Cagle, and more. Looking forward to that. Tomorrow, more live music. Tucker Wetmore headlines then Bailey Zimmerman on Saturday. It's going to be a great time up here in Brainerd at Lakes Jam with Wild Country 99. Here's Josh Ross, who's going to be on stage.

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Tucker Wetmore, he headlines tomorrow night here at Lakes Jam. It's Wild Country 99 with Chris and Chelsea. Any minute now, the Wild Ride Party Bus from Hanson Paving and Lakes Area Party Ride is going to be rolling in. We're going to have our listeners that were bussed up that won a ride up here to and from Lakes Jam, plus tickets and a whole lot more. We're going to have the campsite cater this year, which is a whole lot of fun. They're going to show up. We're going to be putting listeners on the air as we have fun out here at Lakes Jam 2026 with Wild Country 99.

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1: I was all but 22, I think, at the time. 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
1: Oh, it's a beautiful day here in Brainerd at the Brainerd International Raceway. It is day one of Lakes Jam 2026. Tonight, we're throwing it back. It's not full 90s. These artists had hits in early 2000s as well. Neil McCoy, Terry Clark, and Chris Cagle, just to name a few, performing tonight.
2: This is a full circle moment because the first person who made me love country music, the first country concert I ever went to, was Terry Clark, and she is here tonight. I love Girls Lie Too. I love all the things, and it's going to be absolutely amazing, Chris.
1: What do you mean Girls Lie Too? I thought girls were all just...
2: Well, yeah, you'd like to think that, honey, but no. So guys talk a big talk, but, you know, girls aren't that innocent. And speaking of which, I have one of my darlings right here, a good friend of ours. How you doing, love?
3: Good. How are you?
2: Ooh, so good. There we go. Get up on the mic. There we go.
3: Got it.
2: Two hands. It's that big up here at Lakes Jam.
3: Where are they?
1: So what are you guys up to at Lakes Jam? What's going on?
3: We're here to see the music and check out our favorite radio station.
2: Yeah, girl.
1: See, I'm glad you guys came by.
3: Right.
1: We have the big heads over there. We have the axe throwing. We also have these limited edition t-shirts that we gave our Wild Ride party bus riders.
2: Yes.
1: And those that love Wild Country 99, we do have extras. So if you're coming out, stop by and maybe we'll hook you up one of these t-shirts. Chelsea is actually wearing it now. What does it say?
2: It says, this is my slogan, country music and beer. That's why I'm here. And this is all thanks to Hanson Paving. I think it's kind of our slogan. Man, we had a fun time on that party ride up here.
1: Yeah.
2: Ooh.
1: We're just getting things started right now. The people are still pulling in.
2: I know.
1: Since it is day number one, I've been here since yesterday. It was the pre-show. There was a Beastie Boys tribute band last night. They sounded just like the Beastie Boys from back in the day.
2: Which is funny because that was another one of the songs that was on the Lakes Area Party Ride on the way up here, Chris.
1: I had to fight for my right to party.
2: And we did as well.
1: Yeah.
2: It was
1: great.
2: You know what I love about Lakes Jam is that they have the cross racing. So we got the snowmobiles that are coming across water. We saw the drag racing when we first came in. So all the smoke and tires going up there. There's mud truck racing behind us. And then there's country music.
1: And by the way, something new this year I haven't seen yet. Apparently they're doing camel rides, which is weird.
2: I've ridden a camel?
1: There's a lot to do here at Lakes Jam. Tickets available. You can get them at the gate. Come join us. 3-day passes. You can do single day passes on top of that. As the party just begins, Chris and Chelsea, we're live at Lakes Jam in Brainerd with Wild Country 99.
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0: This is Wild Country 99. It's Chris and Chelsea. We're live at Lakes Jam. So the Wild Ride Party Bus with Lakes Area Party Ride has arrived. The listeners are here. A lot of them are making their way over here right now. They need to get their t-shirt that we're giving away.
1: I know all this great swag, all thanks to our friends at Hanson Paving, Chris. They do these custom, you can't buy them t-shirts, and they are concert swag.
0: So on a scale of 1 to 10, Chelsea, you rode the party bus here. How was the ride?
1: Oh, did I? As a country girl, as a cowgirl who has ridden a lot of things in her life, I got to say this has been one of the best rides of my life, and I got to thank Luke right here, who is... Luke, why are you laughing, babe? Why are you laughing? Why are you laughing?
2: Just because.
1: We or did we not? I mean, that was more than an 8-second ride, Luke.
2: Yeah, it was like an hour, but it was awesome. The whole 60 minutes.
1: Luke, this thing was, you have custom stitching in the leather seats. I bet you didn't think I'd notice that.
2: I did.
1: He had these, it's beautiful. It was like a U-shaped, just these benches. You had the glowing lights, an excellent PA system. We had that music bumping, and we passed all these other buses, Luke, and
2: we were
1: just giving them all get out, like, for not being as cool as we were.
2: We even passed the Hanson Paving dump truck on the way up, too.
1: We sure did. Yes, we did, and we thanked them for the t-shirts. It was such a great time, Luke. I love this. Luke, how'd you even get into the party ride business?
2: It was right after COVID, and I just figured all the weddings and everything got pushed back for 2 years.
1: Yeah.
2: It was jumper, swim, whatever, swim or dive, whatever.
0: So these party buses, not just for festivals with Wild Country 99. What's the most popular? Is it weddings? Is it graduations? Is it
1: concerts?
0: Prom?
2: Weddings and bachelorette parties.
1: They're okay. So good.
2: At the top of the list.
1: And we actually already, I think this is record time, we had somebody riding the party ride who was only on it for maybe a few minutes, and he's like, I want this for my retirement, and that is Tommy.
0: Yeah.
1: Who is on our bus. He is partying at Lakes Jam with us. He is retiring. He's going back to work tomorrow. This is his last day of work. And then he is going to book with you, Luke. And he's going to have his retirement party. And I'm invited on that bus, too.
0: Yes.
1: I guess you can come, too, Chris.
0: We have a lot of people coming on Saturday, too. We actually have two buses, Luke, on Saturday for Bailey Zimmerman out here at Lakes Jam.
1: That had to be, Luke, that had to be one of the most fun, awesome rides I've ever had to a concert. And you're bringing everybody home tonight.
2: We are. Yes, we are.
1: It's so fantastic.
0: All right. Well, thanks for partnering with us this year, Luke. And we're just beginning right now. Day number one of Lakes Jam. We're out here live, Chris and Chelsea in Brainerd. Lakes Jam 2026 with Wild Country.

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1: Oh, yeah, here we go. Chris and Chelsea live at Lakes Jam, day number one. We have Neil McCoy later on tonight.
2: Yes.
1: A lot of people, including Chelsea, are going to be shaking it, probably.
2: Absolutely. I mean, he taught me what the shake was, and he is so incredible. I love Neil McCoy. And then also, we have Terry Clark. We have Chris Cagle. It's just going to be great.
1: It's awesome. And then tomorrow night, Tucker Wetmore headlines. And then we have the man, Bailey Zimmerman. By the way, cleared of all the charges against him.
2: Yeah, they dropped it.
1: You may have seen that in the news or whatnot. So it's all clear. He was going to be here anyway.
2: I love Bailey. I was just saying, he's just is so thankful that everybody has a lot of grace for him.
1: It was an arrest warrant in a different state. It's not like they're going to cuff him on stage.
2: He messed up a hotel room. Well, and they didn't swipe.
1: Who has it? I put a hole in a hotel wall before and I covered it with a picture.
2: Same. And, you know, who hasn't? Honestly, he's going to pay the charges, swipe the card. It's all good. And we're going to party and it's going to be amazing.
1: Bailey Zimmerman, Josh Ross on Saturday. Tickets are available if you're coming out. We're inside the bowl. Stop by our spacious campsite. We have games. We have the big heads. We'll be giving away some meet and greet passes throughout the weekend on top of that, too.
2: I'm so excited to be here, Chris.
1: Also, drinks, soda, water, energy drinks, courtesy of Burnix.
2: Thank you, Burnix.
1: They're hooking us up at all the festivals this year. So the party is underway. It's Lakes Jam 2026. Chris and Chelsea live in Wild Country 99.
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24: 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Afternoons on Wild

0: We're live at Lakes Jam. It's Chris and Chelsea, Wild Country 99. Yeah. So we like to invite people to come on the air with us out
1: here. Yeah.
0: Since it's a big old party. But there's a few people that didn't want to talk for some.
1: Well, they haven't been drinking enough yet, Chris. It's early.
0: So she was talking. She was talking nonstop, kind of like Chelsea a second ago. But then we want to put her on the air. She's like, "I'm shy." I'm like, "That is BS."
1: Pete and Lucy, baby. Do I have to remind you that I get paid to talk?
0: That's not their real names, Pete and Lucy.
1: Yes, Pete and Lucy.
0: Oh, is it really? Okay.
1: They're notorious because they did all those like banana shots. What were the shots we did last time? Tippy shot, tippy cow, Chris.
0: Tippy shots. It was raining, wasn't it?
1: It was raining. It was raining, man. Hallelujah.
0: Man, there's plenty of sunshine today, though. As we party live, it's Lake Jam 2026.
1: Woo!
0: Day number one is underway. Ladies from John, party now. This is called Boots Off.

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1: So I don't know why you wore jeans to Lakes Jam here today. Was it cold back in St. Cloud or what?
2: I didn't. They were festival pants. Thank you, Lainey Wilson. And they were phenomenal, and they're super cute on the party bus. But then I have my Casey Musgraves Draspel shorts that were in the camper, and the sun's out, so I'm ready.
1: These are the same ones that she wore at the ACM Awards a couple weeks back.
2: All I need, honey, is a couple cameras and a shopping cart, and I'm going to melt this whole place down.
1: I thought you were going to say a washing machine, and like that would be inappropriate.
2: I mean,
1: let's not.
2: I'm married, so I'm okay.
1: Okay.
2: It's all right.
1: I don't even know how to respond to that.
2: Oh, he's all red now. I'm glad you're wearing your shorts.
1: So Tommy, who rode the bus out here, he came in jeans as well.
2: He did.
1: I was going to give him scissors. I mean, you could turn him into jorts. But yeah. he found somebody down the road.
2: Yes.
1: A vendor gave you... Who just gives you their shorts? That's weird.
3: They weren't used.
1: I have like five.
2: They were not used shorts.
3: Brand new shorts.
1: He took them off right there and gave them to you.
2: There are so many incredible vendors. Tommy, wherever he goes, they're like, drop your pants. We got something else for you. And he's
1: Tommy,
2: like, okay.
1: I would have given you the ones I wore all day yesterday.
2: Gross.
1: Gently used.
2: That's not. There's nothing gentle about that.
1: I actually have five pair, but I'm glad that they took care of you. So, sun's out, arse is out. Apparently, out here at Lakes Jam, man,
2: it's a full moon.
1: It's early and it's getting this wild already.
2: I love it so much. I love Lakes Jam. No, they have amazing vendors that are just across the way. Chris, they brought the petting zoo that's back.
1: Yeah.
2: I'm talking about animals, not Tommy. Yeah. No, it's a good time at Lakes Jam.
1: A lot of people are camping right now. We're gonna probably campsite crash at some point this
2: weekend. Absolutely, we should.
1: The campsite literally goes like a mile out.
2: They're saying that they need some loving. And you know what else is back there? Is the mudding. And that's where your girl was 2 years ago. And it was everything that I could do to try to get up in one of them trucks and get it stuck.
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17: 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Thanks to Andy's Towing. Remember to always ask for Andy's Towing. They'll get you going.

0: This is Wild Country 99, Chris and Chelsea, live at Lakes Jam. We have more people joining us at our campsite inside the bowl. If you're coming out, stop by and see us. And we'll try to hook you up with one of the Wild Country t-shirts that a lot of people are liking.
1: Heck yeah. Thanks to Hanson Paving. They do a great job. They're custom tees.
0: By the way, these ladies don't need t-shirts. What are your pink t-shirts? What do they say? What does it say? Is it appropriate for radio?
1: Having a feeling my Czech liver light may come on this weekend.
0: Let me try to decipher what Chelsea is trying to say right here.
1: I have a feeling my Czech liver light may come on this weekend. And they're also wearing Angry Minnow flannels, which I have one of almost everything. It says, let's drink wine and judge people.
0: Okay. Well, you can do that at Lakes Jam. Nothing wrong with that.
2: We're ready for the weekend.
1: Heck yeah, girl. How are you?
2: I'm wonderful.
1: Are you ready? Girl, I'm rolling, man. Let's go.
2: Yep, I'm ready.
0: This is not your first Lakes Jam, I assume?
2: No. This is probably our 12th year.
1: 12 years. And what do you love about Lakes Jam compared to any other festival?
2: I like coming with our friends.
1: Yeah. I mean, that's a great time.
0: Well, the festival is different because they allow ATVs and golf carts out in the campground area.
1: There's paved roads. That's nice to see.
0: The campground goes way back, too. So we found that out last year. We were driving and driving. I'm like, holy cow.
1: It's amazing. It's so great. And what all friends are you here with?
2: I'm here with coworker and her husband.
1: Wait, so you both took off work today?
2: We do not work in the summer.
1: Oh, you don't work in the summer. Nah, none of us do.
0: Some would say that we don't either because we're at so many festivals. But honestly, festivals, they're more work than being in the studio, to be honest with you.
1: So what are you most excited for? So we have like 90s, early 2000s country tonight. Then we have Tucker Wetmore tomorrow. And then we have Bailey Zimmerman who's going to be bopping around on Saturday. What are you ready for?
2: I'm ready for Chris Gagel.
1: Chicks dig it.
0: Every single lady in the joint tonight is going to be singing along to that song.
1: We have an instant meet and greet over there if you want to grab Chris Cagle's stick and his giant head that's attached, and we can grab a picture of that, and it's a good time.
0: Yeah, ladies, enjoy Lakes Jam this year, and thanks for chatting with us.
2: Thank you.
0: That's Chris and Chelsea. We're live at Lakes Jam 2026, just getting started. Day number one with Wild Country.

Evansville, St. Cloud. With the Kelly Jordan Show in the morning and Chris and Chelsea every afternoon.

0: It's Wild Country 99. Chris and Chelsea live in Lakes Jam. Now, a lot of people come to Lakes Jam over other festivals because Lakes Jam does something that's truly unique, that's a little bit different than all the other festivals. And it's not the allowing the golf carts throughout the campground area like
1: the ATVs, which is so nice.
0: ATVs, four wheelers.
1: Yep.
0: If it has wheels, I saw somebody on like a little mini dirt bike earlier, like a full grown adult on a mini dirt bike.
1: Well, you got to get around.
0: It looked weird, but you know what? They do it.
1: You know what's nice? Because we just talked to our friends earlier and they took us around last year, Chris, and everybody is so respectful here, which I really, really appreciate.
0: So what makes Lakes Jam unique and is unlike other festivals aside from those things? We'll fill you in, give you the rundown here in about 5 minutes as we broadcast live from Lakes Jam 2026 on Wild Country.

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1: All right, Chris and Chelsea, we are live at Lakes Jam, and the music is underway. Woo! We have the headliner, Neil McCoy, is playing later on tonight.
2: Terry, I can't wait.
1: Terry Clark, Chris Cagle are going to be on stage. That's just the main stage.
2: Yeah.
1: They have more than one stage here. A lot of festivals do have more than one stage, right?
2: It's so that the music doesn't stop playing.
1: They have side stages here. They have more than just side stages. Of course, they have a VIP stage for VIPs, which is inside the VIP area that only VIPs can see. They have something called the Partner Bar stage, which a lot of people like.
2: Ooh, okay.
1: The Wheelie Bar stage. The Wheelie Bar is pretty darn cool.
2: We do love the Wheelie Bar. We've been there a few times.
1: But the one thing that makes it unique here at Lakes Jam is they have stages out in the campground. Like way back there in the campground. They just have random stages set up that local performers perform at.
2: Because, Chris, people are ready to party. It's summertime. We want to have a good time. And Lakes Jam delivers.
1: And they go throughout the evening as well. And sometimes people at campsites, they'll put on a performance right at their campsite.
2: I love it. And we've been to a few last year, too. It was amazing. We have a lot of good friends up here.
1: Tickets are available for Lakes Jam if you want to join us out here. The party is just underway. It is day number one. 3 days this year of live country music at Lakes Jam. Wrapping up with Bailey Zimmerman on Saturday. It's going to be awesome as the broadcast and the shenanigans continue out here with Chris and Chelsea live at Lakes Jam with Wild Country 99.
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0: afternoons are for
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2: I just get in my car after a long, hard day, and I just turn on the radio. It's awesome.
0: Chris and Chelsea. 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

0: So when it comes to festival season, especially out here at Lakes Jam, Chelsea's attention span is pretty much non-existent.
1: No.
0: Somebody said camel ride. She's like, I would have got a camel ride.
1: Okay, well, I don't talk like that.
0: I'm like, we're in the middle of a broadcast.
1: Chris, if somebody says, do you want to ride a camel? There's only one correct answer to that, and it's yes.
0: I don't have any desire to ride a camel. It's all cool right. They have it out here. It's new this year.
1: All right, Ahmed. Well, then you can lead the camel. I'm going to ride the dang thing.
0: No, I don't think dudes ride camel. I think that's a girl thing.
1: That's all they do in the Middle East. Oh, look. Speaking of squirrels, there goes a helicopter and a bird.
0: Look, a bird. Again, Chelsea's attention span out here.
1: So, Chris, would you rather ride the helicopter or would you rather ride the camel?
0: I don't want to ride either.
1: I would rather ride a camel. I'm just saying.
0: Okay.
1: I'm going to ride it straight over here. They don't really spit.
0: So we'll see how long Chelsea lasts here at the broadcast booth when people are trying to take her away to ride camels and helicopters.
1: Hang on. There's also a baby wolf that I need to pet.
0: Do you ride that too?
1: You don't ride a wolf, man. The wolf rides you. That sounds bad. But there's also the baby kangaroo that I met last year, Joey, who is now a year old. Yeah. So Auntie Cha-Cha needs to go say hi to this growing kangaroo.
0: Can you ride that too?
1: You don't ride a kangaroo.
0: Oh, you box
1: with
0: kangaroos.
1: What is wrong
0: with you?
1: You
0: ever see that video where the dude like punched the kangaroo and then the kangaroo's like, what the heck?
1: Well, that was mean and that was rude.
0: Well, I'm just saying.
1: Okay.
0: They're fighters.
1: All right. So there's Chris and then there's Chelsea.
0: So with Chelsea, you never know what's going to happen out here at Lake Champ. If you're coming out, stop by the Wild Country 99 tent. We have a lot to see and do. We have these limited edition t-shirts.
1: Yes, we do.
0: While they last, by the way, too. Look, the catering company is here with dinner for everybody that rode
1: That's fantastic that we're feeding people.
0: That rode the Wild Ride Party Bus. So come join us as we get things rolling out here. Day number one of Lakes Jam is Chris and Chelsea on Wild Country 99. We play this from Kenny now. This is Carry On.

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1: Yeah, Chris and Chelsea, we are live at Lakes Jam. It's Wild Country 99, and the food has arrived, Chelsea.
2: Yes!
1: Thanks to our friends at Gather on 3 Event Center and Catering.
2: Hi, Jeff.
3: Hi, how are you?
2: How early? I'm so good, and now that you showed up, it's food. Hello, and this is all going to be for our Lakes Area Party Ride VIP guests. Jeff, so what have you prepared for us today?
3: Well, we have a cold deli sandwich, a cookie for the sweet tooth,
1: oh, yeah.
3: Bag of chips, and I believe there's a pickle in there.
2: Oh, everybody wants that pickle. That's so good.
1: So you're catering for us today, and then the big day. We have close to 80 people coming up on Saturday for Bailey Zimmerman, and I think you guys are doing pulled pork sandwiches.
3: Yes, we are. Our new chef has a special barbecue sauce. He comes from the East Coast.
2: Oh.
3: And he has all the good recipes for that. So you're going to enjoy what he has to offer.
1: Well, that is going to be good. What do you guys typically cater? Is it big events? Is it smaller events? Or is it all over the place?
3: It's all over the place. We do offsite weddings. We have our own wedding venue itself. Location. Yep. And we do birthday parties. You name it. We can cater to anything.
2: Because food brings people together.
3: Yes,
2: and it makes
3: matters.
2: Any experience better, 100%. So we are just so grateful, you guys. You guys rolled right up to the Wild Country 99 campsite, and we are so grateful that you are making this Lakes area and this whole Lakes Jam experience so much better.
3: All right, thank you, guys.
1: So, Jeff, what is the idea of a website if people want more information on maybe the wedding event center or maybe the catering side of it?
3: Yeah, the Woods, Minnesota, or woodsmn.com.
1: All right.
3: Anyone up in the area on the east side traveling that way, stop at Be Merry Gastro Pub.
1: Yep.
3: Sometimes people call it just the Woods. Stop
2: Ooh,
3: by and
2: the
3: see
2: woods.
3: Us. So.
2: I like that. Right.
3: Thank you guys so much. Appreciate
2: it. Well, thank you.
1: Bet,
2: and thank the Woods.
1: Take care. We'll see you guys again on Saturday.
3: Sounds
1: as Chris
3: good.
1: And Chelsea, we broadcast live at Lakes Jam with Wild Country 99. So we have to go gather our bus listeners because it's dinner time.
2: It is dinner time. I think I have a bell. We'll ring them in.
1: Awesome. I love it. Chris and Chelsea, the party is started. Day number one of Lakes Jam with Wild Country 99.
0: 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And this summer, we're saying thank you with a weekend full of live country music at Freedom Fest featuring Scotty McCreary.
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22: 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Thanks to Andy's Towing. Remember to always ask for Andy's Towing. They'll get you going.
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0: It's Wild Country 99, Chris and Chelsea, live at Lakes Jam. It's day number one. We're out here pretty much the entire weekend. So if you plan on coming up to Brainerd International Raceway is where it's happening. Tickets still available, single day. You can do 3-day pass if you want. When you get in the bowl, that's where our campsite is. We camp inside the bowl.
1: It's just a short walk down, Chris.
0: We have a lot to give away, including food, drink. Burnix stepped up and gave us a bunch of beverages to give away to our awesome listeners.
1: Even the Healthy Pops by Olipop, which is a probiotic soda, and I gotta say, that makes your gut feel super healthy, so it balances out right with festival season.
0: Chris Cagle gonna be taking the stage here in a bit, right around 6:15. Terry Clark at 8 o'clock tonight, followed by Neil McCoy, the headliner at 10 o'clock. It's Chris and Chelsea live at Lakes Jam with Jason Aldean now, and Don't Tell on Me.

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0: This is Wild Country 99, Chris and Chelsea, live in Lakes Jam. It's not just Chris and Chelsea today. Brian Riley rode the bus down with you.
1: I gotta say, Brian, you make the party bus the party.
2: Thank you.
1: Wasn't that just freaking amazing?
2: We had a blast, man. That was a good time.
1: He got the music bumping right away.
2: Can I say this?
1: Yeah.
2: For the first time in Fun Bus history, I've been doing Fun Buses in general for like 10 years.
0: Yeah.
1: Which is amazing because Brian's like a baby.
2: The first time we've ever pulled over on a highway to get more beer.
1: We need to load up.
2: That was the first time in Fun Bus history.
1: Because the cooler was underneath.
2: Right.
1: How nice was that bus though, Brian?
2: Oh, dude. Lakes Area Party Ride? They got it figured out. That thing was legitimate.
1: Leather seats with like the colored stitching. They had the glow lights inside. We have a couple of our riders right out here. They had a good time.
0: So, Brian. So, Brian, in the most G-rated way possible, I saw a video on social media earlier today. What was going on?
1: I may or may not have caught something.
2: I had a cream shot.
0: What?
2: Is that the G way of saying it? It was cream.
1: Brian is going to be a father.
2: No, I'm not.
0: Was that the official name of it, or is it something we can't say?
2: It was let's just say, in the nicest way possible, it's probably going to happen tonight.
1: All I can say is that Brian finishes strong, just like Wild Country 99, and we are so grateful to our sponsors, Lakes Area Party Ride, Dance, and Paving. Because, like them,
2: that was a tough go, man.
1: We get the job done. You got the job done.
0: Was it these gals over here that brought the shots?
2: Yeah, no, it was. It was. Okay. Come here first for a second.
0: Okay.
2: But in the most G-rated way, you can say it. What did we take for a shot?
1: What were you swallowing on the bus?
3: It was a very artistically formed.
2: Yep.
1: Creamy shot.
2: I think you could figure out exactly what it was and what it was shaped. It was very phallic.
1: It had a smiley face.
3: It did.
2: Yeah, I don't know if that makes it better, though.
3: It was not.
0: You never know.
2: Let's just say I've never done that before, and I don't plan to do it again. Let's just put it that way.
0: You never know what's going to happen at Lakes Jam. You never know what's going to happen on one of the buses.
2: No, that part is actually true. You have no idea what's going to happen on any of these buses.
1: Same. Just like if you were to shotgun something and you go the wrong hole. Like, it happens.
2: Chris,
0: Chelsea's mic is shut off. I can't let her talk.
2: I'm telling you right now. When you shotgun a beer, Chris, which end are you drinking?
0: Usually the bottom, right?
2: Usually the bottom.
0: Yeah.
2: Some people, I'm not going to name names, chose the top. Over the bottom, and it may or may not have gone all over the seat.
0: So you're a top guy is what you're saying.
2: Well, hey, I'm whatever anyone wants me to be. Right.
1: This girl.
2: What I'm saying.
0: Hey, at Lakes Jam, whatever goes, whatever goes.
2: I mean, it's a new weekend. It's a new us.
1: We came, we saw, and we are going to Lakes Jam it up. That's what we're saying, Chris, in a nutshell. In a nutshell, no pun intended. Yes, let's go.
0: I'm just glad we're not doing this broadcast like after the night, like at 10 o'clock.
2: Could you imagine?
0: No. We'd
2: there's
0: be
2: no, I honestly, I've been talking about getting fired for years. I for sure would get fired after 10 o'clock. There's no doubt about it.
0: All right.
1: And this is night one, B. Riley.
2: I know. That's crazy. That's the crazy part about
0: it. It's not even 7 o'clock yet.
2: It's only Neil McCoy tonight. Like, what are we doing here?
0: Neil McCloy. McCloy.
2: Billy's got his beer glasses on. They've been on for a little while.
1: Chris, you need to catch up. That's what we're saying.
0: Terry Clark and more. That's the cue to hit the song.
2: Smart man, Chris.
0: All right, we're gonna compose ourselves. We'll be back in a minute. Live from Lakes Jam 2026, it's Wild Country 99. It's 9 o'clock.

0: 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Let's go.
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0: It's Wild Country 99, Chris and Chelsea. We are live in Brainerd this weekend. Lakes Jam.
1: We are.
0: For the next 3 days, we rolled in, I rolled in yesterday. Chelsea rode the Wild Ride Party Bus up with Lakes Area Party Ride and Hanson Paving.
1: And I will never be the same. Hey, Tommy. Chris, I'm looking out and I see 4 different American flags. Nothing makes me happier than being right here.
0: To set the scene, looking across, somebody hung the American flag, Old Glory, in between 2 giant trees. It's up probably.
1: As it should be.
0: It's up 30 feet. That flag will light up later on tonight. They have lights.
1: God bless America.
0: They have lights on it. It's a spectacular thing to see, so we're proud to have them across from us. Mm-hmm. There's a lot of American flags out here, which the patriotism, it's Lakes Jam, baby.
1: You know why, Chris? Because we live in one of the greatest nations in the whole world, and we are out here enjoying country music. We're enjoying our neighbors. We're having fun as family and as friends, and we're having a good time.
0: Neil McCoy tonight, Tucker Wetmore, Dasha, Drew Baldridge tomorrow, and
1: yes,
0: many more, plus Bailey Zimmerman on Saturday, Josh Ross, and more.
1: Mm.
0: A full weekend full of live country music.
1: I can't wait.
0: The weather is beautiful. Come out and join us at Lakes Jam. If you're coming out, we're located inside the bowl at the end near the campground.
1: You can't miss it. Look for that neon yellow, baby.
0: Stop by and see us. We have the Wild Country T-shirts, country music, and beer. That's why I'm here. which are fun and more. We got the big heads. We're going to be giving away meet and greet passes all weekend long, too, to most of the artists. The party is on.
1: Woo!
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0: The music is loud. The vibes are high.
1: I hope y'all ready to burn it down tonight, baby.
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0: Wild Country 99, Chris and Chelsea live at Lakes Jam. So we're just a few minutes away from Chelsea breaking out of here and going to ride a
1: camel. I want to ride a camel so bad.
0: They have camel rides, which is new this year. I know it sounds weird.
1: Yeah, yeah.
0: But apparently, if Chelsea's into it, there's probably hundreds of other people that are into it.
1: You can ride anything, Chris, if you put your mind to it.
0: Do they go slow, obviously. Is it a bumpy ride? I've never ridden a camel.
1: They sway a lot. So I've ridden a Bassetracin camel, and I believe those are the ones that have two humps.
0: A Tracin camel?
1: Bassetracin. Or maybe that's what you put on a cut. I don't know. But they got two humps, and you ride on them, and it's amazing because they can carry you across the desert for miles and miles.
0: See, that's what makes Lake Sham a little bit different than others is they allow things. They have things that you're not going to see other places. They have the drifting, which is always fun to watch.
1: It's pretty freaking sweet, man.
0: Plus the mud trucks that are here.
1: Yep.
0: The watercross.
1: Chris, what would scare you more? Chelsea on a camel. Chelsea drifting across the track. Chelsea on a snowmobile across the water, or Chelsea in a mud truck?
0: I don't think any of those are good options.
1: I think they're all great.
0: Especially when it comes to having drinks, which a lot of people are doing out here at Lakes Jam.
1: Woo!
0: As the party continues, we're going to be broadcasting live all weekend long, bringing the party to you. It's Wild Country 99. Latest from Hardy and Friends now. This is MacArthur.

0: Wild Country 99. Supporting our military isn't something we just do every now and then. It's part of who we are. And this summer, we're saying thank you with a weekend full of live country music at Freedom Fest featuring Scotty McCreery. I'm a rocket
1: in the sky. Hey, this is Scotty McCreery.
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0: It's Wild Country 99, Chris and Chelsea. I think it's time to head into the stage area?
1: The bowl.
0: Because we're inside the bowl.
1: Yes.
0: That's where we camp, inside the bowl, which you don't really see with a lot of venues.
1: Chris, this has been such an amazing night. So typically they do a rock night and then two nights of country, but now it's been three nights of country, and they're throwing it back to the 90s, early 2000s.
0: So Terry Clark is going to be on stage coming up here a little over an hour from now at 8 o'clock. Then Chris Cagle tonight Neil McCoy is going to be on stage at 10 o'clock tonight. Tucker Wetmore tomorrow. Bailey Zimmerman. Josh Ross. The party continues. I either need a nap or another drink.
1: Maybe a little bit of both, but we are just so excited to be right here at Lake Jam with the people and all the action. I love this festival.
0: If you're coming out, stop by and say hi. We have stuff to give to you, and
1: yes,
0: we want to say hi to you as we'll continue the broadcast live from Lake Jam again tomorrow afternoon, 2 o'clock.
1: The fun don't quit, baby.
0: Into Saturday, by the way, too. It's Wild Country 99, Chris and Chelsea, live at Lake Jam. I can't sleep.

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1: I can relate to a